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6: From the Sky News Centre at 7, the Prime Minister says he's focused on unifying rather than dividing the country after huge Labour losses in elections in England, Scotland and Wales. Sir Keir Starmer says he won't be resigning after his party lost 1,300 council seats and 37 local authorities.
7: We made a number of calls, the right calls, in terms of stabilising the economy, investing in our public services and not getting dragged into the Iran war. But we also made unnecessary mistakes. And my job now is to set out the steps to bring about the change that people want and deserve.
6: Reform were the big winners of the day, picking up more than 1,200 seats and gaining control of 12 councils. The Greens and Lib Dems performed well, while the Conservatives say their results show they're coming back. Welsh Labour lost control of the Senate, with Plaid Cymru now the biggest party. Here's Plaid leader Rhun ap Iorwerth.
8: Based on that vote, Plaid Cymru now stands ready to take the necessary steps to form the next government of Wales.
6: Baroness Eleanor Morgan failed to win back her seat and has now stepped down. In Scotland, the SNP have a fifth term in power but weren't able to win an overall majority. In other news, six people are now known to have hantavirus on board the MV Hondius cruise ship. It's expected to arrive in Tenerife tomorrow. Donald Trump's announced a three-day ceasefire between Russia and Ukraine.
9: President Putin agreed, President Zelensky agreed, both readily, and we have a little period of time where they're not going to be killing people. That's very good.
6: The US president says it will also include a swap of 1,000 prisoners from each country. Ukraine's leader confirmed they're going to stick to it, and Russian state media says Moscow's agreed too. And Southampton have been charged by the EFL over allegations of spying on Middlesbrough ahead of their championship playoff semi-final. The other last four tie between Hull and Millwall ended goalless. That's the latest from Sky News. I'm Kat Suave.
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10: The local elections have redrawn the political map across the south. Both East and West Sussex County Councils are now under no overall control. In West Sussex, the Conservatives have lost overall control for the first time since 1997, while in East Sussex, Reform UK is now the largest party. Warhampshire County Council has also moved to no overall control, and Portsmouth is now Lib Dem run. Southampton have been charged by the English Football League over allegations of spying on Middlesbrough's training sessions ahead of today's first leg of their Championship playoff semi-final. It's understood a man was spotted taking pictures and videos of players preparing for the clash. Well, the governing body will ask the Independent Disciplinary Commission to shorten the 14-day response time and to list a hearing at the earliest opportunity. Hampshire police say a 20-year-old man from Andover has been jailed for 8.5 years after weapons and drugs were found at his home. Officers got a warrant to search TJ Stainer's house, where they found a sawn-off shotgun, a pistol, bullets and other ammunition in a bag in his bedroom. Class A drugs and phones linked to supply were also seized. And finally, Marwell Zoo is still trying to bring Samba, their capybara, home. She escaped soon after arriving near the Winchester attraction in March, and possible sightings have been reported around Colden Common and Highbridge Road. But Samba isn't just missing from her enclosure, she's also missing her companion Tango. Well, capybaras are social animals, so they need their friends and their family, or they become lonely and sad. The animals, who look like overgrown gerbils the size of a small dog, have barrel-like bodies and little legs. They love playing in water, floating around and swimming, giving them the affectionate name of Furry River Potato. That's the latest. I'm Madison Fox.
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11: It's going to be dry, plenty of sunshine across Sussex, Sennett, Hampshire. A warm day ahead, temperatures up to 20 degrees in Bognor, Chichester and Worthing. Dry and clear this evening, the overnight lows down to 9 degrees, and tomorrow cooler and cloudy. A chance of some rain, 16 degrees, the highs for Sunday.
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just love a short week, me. Don't know about you. You know, particularly in May, because you know when you have a short week, you've got bank holiday Monday at the beginning of the month, and then you've got another one at the end of the month, haven't you? It's nice. So, that's to look forward to. Hello, I'm Nick Hobbs, by the way. This is V2 Radio broadcasting live from our studios right here in Chichester across Sussex and East Hampshire. It's great to have your company. Shakira, whenever, wherever, and you too before that. I've got details soon on how you could win tickets to next weekend's Goodworth. At Goodwood. I mean, how quickly does that come around? It's a great event. 50 plus activities for you, the other half, possibly the doggy too, because you want to head the doggy, don't you, to Goodwood? Love it. The details how you can win that inside the next 15 minutes, plus the latest travel news. And of course, after 9 o'clock this morning, the mystery 5 at 9. 5 songs, 1 collection. But we better crack it. Current tune from Lady Gaga. Yes, that one is playing after Jamiroquai.

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0: Che, Runway. But you can't find that on Flight Radar, apparently. 20 past 7. Good morning, it's Nick Hobbs. Saturday Breakfast on V2 Radio, broadcasting across Sussex and East Hampshire. It's great to have you company. I do hope you stick around for a little bit longer. I hope your morning's going okay if you're up early. Have you recovered from the local elections yet? No, I didn't think so. I mean, I'm guessing we'll be talking about that for a very, very long time to come, won't we? No doubt. And here's the thing. Scientists have discovered that the odd pint might actually give you a bit of vitamin BC. Hear me out. Not enough, though, to turn it into a superfood, mind you. No one's saying forget the salad, pass me the lager just yet. Apparently, it's all to do with the barley, the wheat and the yeast. They hang on to some of the food, the good stuff, even after brewing. And there's good news if you like the alcohol-free versions, because they do it too, which is great news if you're the designated driver. In scientific terms, they called the amount substantial, which I guess is basically researcher speak for, look, it's not impressive, but it's better than nothing. So there you have it. The first health benefit that comes with a disclaimer and a raised eyebrow. If not your local, could end up being your local wellness clinic. Different travel news in just a couple of moments' time, with music lined up from Billy Ocean and DNCE.
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3: Just gone 20 past 7, Billy Ocean, and details on how you can win tickets to Goodworth next weekend on the way inside the next 5 minutes. If you're just about to head out this morning, you should have a fairly trouble-free journey wherever you're heading. The major routes across Sussex and East Hampshire looking pretty good, no accidents or incidents to tell you about. Just watch out, the temporary traffic lights are still in Nutburn on the A259 near to the junction with Drift Lane. The lights are still there in Singleton on the A286 at the junction with Town Lane. And the roadworks, they continue in Pulborough. Temporary traffic lights on the A29 London Road between the A283 Station Road and Old London Road. And in Flansham Park, those temporary traffic lights are still there between Flansham Lane and Middleton Road. They could hold you up if you're out and about this morning. Public transport, that's all good this morning. No engineering works this week on the network across the south, and no delays so far this morning out of Bognor, Chichester or Littlehampton. Anything else I'm not talking about, let me know on the V2 Radio jam line, the number 01 243 963 960.
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cake by the ocean. That'd be nice, wouldn't it? DNCE on V2 Radio and Billy Ocean before that. Saturday Breakfast with Nick Hobbs on V2 Radio, the station that gives you more chances to win. And over on our socials, you got a chance to blag yourself tickets to go to Goodwood, which is next weekend at Goodwood. Weekend packed with a huge amount of activities designed for you and your pup to enjoy together. Dog shows, agility and so much more. And some very famous people attending too. I have it on good authority. Next weekend, 16th to 17th of May, to be on the chance of winning. Head over to our Facebook and Insta pages. You'll find us at V2 Radio Sussex. When you get there, like the post, follow us and Goodwood Dogs. And remember, tag your friends in the comments. Tag as many as you want for extra chances to win. Do that as soon as you can, because the competition closes tomorrow at midnight. If you do it, you're into the big, big draw. And you never know, you could be off to Goodwood next weekend. How cool is that? It's that kind of weekend, isn't it? That event that everybody talks about, but you've never been. Well, you could be there. Head over to our socials to be with a chance of winning. Weather-wise today, dry with plenty of sunshine across Sussex and East Hampshire. A warm day ahead, temperatures up to 20 degrees in Littlehampton and Selsey. Dry and clear this evening, the overnight lows down to 9 degrees in Waterlooville. And tomorrow, cooler and cloudy, a chance of some rain too. 16 degrees, the highs for Sunday. Brian Ferry, Slave to Love, playing next after the New Radicals. And we will see what the front pages of this morning's papers look like. Can you guess? Yeah, I know. It's just gone 7:30. Good morning.

0: waking up to a dry and sunny morning across Sussex and East Hampshire today. Quite nice. Temperatures up to 20 degrees. Right now, though, it's currently just 11 degrees on the pier in Bognor Regis, 12 degrees at the Cross in Chichester. Ryan Ferry from the 80s, Slave to Love, and the New Radicals before that. Saturday Breakfast with Nick Hobbs on V2 Radio, broadcasting live from our studios in Chichester. It's great to have you company. Do hope you stick around for a little bit longer. More tunes to play around the breakfast table in a short while. First of all, though, let's have a quick look at this morning's newspapers. The 9th of May, and one story dominates the front pages. The Guardian describes Labour's results in yesterday's elections as dire and suggests they will pile pressure on Sir Keir Starmer to either make radical change or resign. The Telegraph reports that some Labour MPs and union bosses are now openly saying the Prime Minister should go. That message is also reflected on the front of the Daily Mail. The Financial Times has the headline, Starmer defied MPs' calls to quit as reform deals shattering blow. And the Times keeps it to three blunt words, Labour's historic battering. The Express pictures Reform UK Nigel Farage in a buoyant mood as his party made significant gains. The Eye describes him as plotting a path to number 10. The Sun this morning largely steers clear of the elections, leading instead with the separation of TV presenters Vernon Kay and Tess Daly. That's also on the cover of The Mirror and The Star as well. And on the news pages of the V2 Radio website, all the local election results you need, the winners, the losers, and how the political landscape now looks across Sussex and East Hampshire. Do check that out. That's on our website and on the app on your mobile device. And Madison has the latest local news at 8 o'clock. Taking us there, some great songs lined up. Carly Simon, Olivia Dean, and the brand new tune from Teddy Swims on the way in a short while.
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thank you for choosing V2 Radio, the home of the Voucher Shop. By the way, be quick, the deals are back in the Voucher Shop for Shakeadelic. £20 to spend there in the heart of Chichester for just £10. But be quick, they won't be around forever. Olivia Dean, Man I Need, and Carly Simon, Why Before That. Hello, it's Nick Hobbs. Saturday breakfast on the weekend. Thank you for being there. Do stick around for a little bit longer. Latest news for 8 on the way and a great song from Teddy Swims, his brand new tune playing next. Just a reminder, loads of stuff going on today across Sussex and East Hampshire. The Angring Village Fair, that's on today between 11 and 4. At Mayflower Park, there's rides, games and sideshows, plus food stalls and a fun dog show too. The Craft Fair, that's on at East Wittering Village Hall between 10 and 3 today. The Oothing Scarecrow Day, that's on between midday and 5. It's a fun-filled family day with scarecrows galore around the village. A little bit creepy, but hey. There are performances from the Sussex Steel Band, the Somting Morris Dancers, the Oothing Folk Band, and much, much more. That's on from midday. And this is taking place as well, a great event, Sussex Dub Fest, from midday till 8:30 tonight at Pagham Football Club. It's a live music festival, all in aid of St Wilfrid's Hospice, a great local cause, with bands, stalls, a bar, that's the good bit, food, and a raffle too. £5 will get you in for over 16s. If you're under 16 and accompanied by an adult, it's free. 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Whatever you're up to today, have a great day. Gorgeous weather, highs of 20 degrees today across Sussex and East Hampshire. Lovely. 5 to 8, morning.

0: you fancy some live music later on tonight, the Fountain in Chichester playing host to Spike and the Pie Man. And at the Hothampton Arms in Bognor, it's Stone Cold Sober. There's more. Do check the details out on our website and on the app on your mobile device. Teddy Swims, that's his current tune, Mr. Know-It-All, on V2 Radio. Saturday Breakfast with Nick Hobbs. Happy birthday to you if you're celebrating today. You share it with Billy Joel. How old do you think Billy Joel is? 77. I know. And Matthew Kelly. Do you remember when he used to be in Game for a Laugh back in the 80s? What a great entertainment show that was. He's 76 years old. And the lead singer of the beautiful South back in the day, Paul Heaton, he's 64 today. If you are celebrating and want to mention on the radio, maybe a song played for you, do get in touch. 01243 963 96. So you can WhatsApp to that number as well. We'll give the message out and maybe play a tune for you today if you are celebrating or somebody you know who's celebrating. Celebrating. Do get in touch. Get interactive with the show. News is next.
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12: From the Sky News Centre at 8, the Prime Minister says he's going nowhere after devastating losses for Labour in elections across England, Wales and Scotland. They've lost control of 37 councils, with more than 1,300 councillors losing their seats so far. They've also failed to regain the Senedd in Wales for the first time in history, with Plaid Cymru now the biggest party. Wales' First Minister, Baroness Eleanor Morgan, lost her seat.
13: I will be stepping down as leader of Welsh Labour. I take responsibility for the Labour result in Wales.
12: Reform UK is celebrating massive gains with 1,400 new seats. Nigel Farage has called it a truly historic shift in UK politics. The Greens and Lib Dems performed well, while the Conservatives lost control of 8 councils. But party chairman Kevin Hollenrake says they're steadily gaining back the trust of voters after a catastrophic general election in 2024.
14: It is patchy. We have a lot more to do, but the direction of travel is a good direction of travel. We outperformed our poll ratings and Reform underperformed there.
12: The SNP have won a fifth consecutive term in Scotland, but failed to secure a majority. Elsewhere, a three-day ceasefire has been declared between Russia and Ukraine. The temporary agreement will also include a swap of 1,000 prisoners from each country. Some 22 Britons on board a hantavirus-stricken cruise ship are expected to reach Tenerife tomorrow. None of the passengers have reported symptoms and they'll be tested on arrival. If negative, they'll be repatriated to the UK, where they'll be expected to isolate for 45 days. Locals on the Canary Island aren't happy.
15: So we don't want this vessel to come if it's not safe.
16: Check the people. If good, go home. If no good, quarantine.
12: And a concert marked Sir David Attenborough's 100th birthday. His seven-decade career was honoured at the Royal Albert Hall last night. That's the latest. I'm Kat Suave.
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17: Local elections have brought a major political shake-up across the south. In both East and West Sussex, county councils have moved to no overall control, although in East Sussex, Reform UK is now the largest party. In West Sussex, the Conservatives have lost overall control for the first time since 1997, with Reform UK and the Liberal Democrats now tied on 23 seats each. Or Hampshire County Council is also under no overall control, while Portsmouth has moved to Liberal Democrat control. Southampton's playoff preparations have been hit by allegations of spying. Well, the club has been charged by the English Football League over claims training sessions of Middlesbrough players were filmed by a Southampton employee ahead of today's clash as they meet for the first leg of their Championship playoff semi-final. Well, the case has been sent to an independent disciplinary panel. Police are appealing for witnesses after a 13-year-old boy was seriously injured in Southampton. The teenager was riding a moped when it collided with a black Ford Transit van just after 6 p.m. on Thursday evening. 13-year-old suffered a broken ankle and a head injury and remains in hospital. Officers want to speak to the driver who left the scene after emergency services arrived. He's described as white, over 6 foot tall, with dark hair. And Marwell Zoo's asking people in Hampshire to keep looking out for Samba, its missing capybara. Well, she escaped shortly after arriving at the zoo near Winchester in March and may have been seen recently around Colden Common and Highbridge Road. Well, capybaras look like giant gerbils the size of a small dog, with a face that looks like a cross between a beaver and a bear, and has a cute barrel-like body and short little legs. Well, staff say people shouldn't try and catch her, but take a photo and note her location. Well, they're especially keen to reunite her with her sister Tango, because capybaras are very social but get lonely on their own, and that makes them very, very, very sad. That's the latest. I'm Madison Fox.
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0: Putting on some Michael Jackson in a couple of moments' time. Not a bad morning across Sussex and East Hampshire for the day. Dry with plenty of sunshine. A warm day ahead, up to 20 degrees in Bosham and in Worthing. Dry and clear this evening. The overnight lows down to 9 degrees in Goodwood. And tomorrow, cooler and cloudy with a chance of some rain in the afternoon. 16 degrees the highs for Sunday.
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While You Work competition gives your business the chance to win £1,000 worth of radio advertising on this radio station. 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You can get there via the app as well. Keep us on while you work for your chance to win £1,000 worth of advertising. Nelly Furtado, I'm Like a Bird. Michael Jackson before that. Tame Impala after M People, and I've got details on how you can

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0: 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But be quick. Tame Impala, Dracula, featuring Jenny, and then People before that on V2 Radio. Saturday Breakfast with Nick Hobbs. It's great to have your company early, but it's lovely to have you listening along. Do hope you stick around for a little bit longer. The travel news is on the way. And, of course, our music quiz for the weekend, the Saturday Breakfast Mystery 5 at 9. Five songs with one connection, but we'll be able to crack it this morning. We're playing very soon. And I've just been reading about this in one of the papers this morning, the Guinness World Record for the longest kiss. How long do you reckon someone had a snog for? I mean, you might be able to cast your mind back to the days when, you know, used to do it quite often. 58 hours, 35 minutes and 58 seconds precisely. The world's longest kiss. I mean, it's not really a kiss, is it? It's a hostage situation for your lips. And imagine how chapped your lips would be after that. I mean, my question is, who was the third person holding the stopwatch for nearly 2.5 days? I mean, that person deserves a medal, and that possibly some therapy too. The travel news is on the way in just a couple of moments' time, and I've got details soon on how you can win tickets to next week's Goodworth. Stay there for the details.
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5: Big song to sing along to around the breakfast table this morning, or if you're heading off to work, from Bruce Springsteen in a moment. 25 minutes past eight. It's looking pretty good on the roads across Sussex and East Hampshire. If you're just about to head out, maybe off to work or off to do your big shop, should have a fairly trouble-free journey. No major accidents or incidents to tell you about so far this morning. The M275 into Portsmouth, all okay. The A27, the stretch between Chichester and Brighton, all good this morning. Just watch out, we've got some temporary traffic lights in Nutbourne on the A259. That's near the junction with Drift Lane. The lights are still there in Cocking as the roadworks continue on the A286 Cocking Hill between Pitcham Lane and Broadwalk. The roadworks continue in Pulborough. Temporary traffic lights on the A29 London Road could hold you up between Station Road and Old London Road. And in Yapton, the lights are still there just by Rolleston Park on Yapton Road. On the trains this morning, no engineering works across the network, which is good. So no delays this morning out of Chichester, Worthing or Brighton. And on the buses, according to Stagecoach, that all looks good this morning too. Anything else, let me know on the V2 Radio Jam line so we can pass the details on. It's a local number to the studio right here in Chichester. 01 243 963 960.
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Wasn't the David Attenborough concert and tribute last night absolutely fantastic? What a great, great event. Put it on the BBC. Do you know what? It's so good. I'm going to actually have to watch it again on catch up because it was just so, so good. Love him. 100 years old. Shawn Mendes, Stitches, and Bruce Springsteen before that. Thank you for choosing V2 Radio, the station that gives you more chances to win. We've been talking about this for the last few days, so it's just a couple of days left for you to get into the big draw to win tickets, a pair of tickets to Goodworth, taking place at Goodwood next weekend. A weekend packed with a huge amount of activities right on our doorstep, designed for you and your doggy to enjoy together, dog shows, agility, and so much more. And we have it on good authority. Some very famous people turning up too. 16th to the 17th of May, you could be there to win the chance of winning those tickets. Just head over to our socials, Facebook or Insta. Just search us up at V2 Radio Sussex. When you get there, follow the instructions, like the post, follow us and Goodworth Dogs. Remember, tag your friends because that gives you more chances to win. Job done, you're into the draw and you never know. We could be contacting you, handing over that pair of tickets to Goodworth at Goodwood next weekend. Good luck if you're playing. Dry, with plenty of sunshine across Sussex and East Hampshire today. Temperatures up to 20 degrees in Pagham and Yapton. Dry and clear this evening. The overnight lows down to 9 degrees in Littlehampton. And tomorrow, cooler and cloudy with a chance of some rain for Sunday. 16 degrees the highs. Miles Smith is on my playlist next. After Christina Aguilera. Don't forget, after

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1: It's Miles Smith, nice to meet you. Christina Aguilera from the 90s before that. Don't forget, if you love your music from the 90s and the noughties, Lewis Mason back this coming Thursday from 7 in the evening with more of the same. Saturday breakfast with Nick. It's going to be a nice day today. 20 degrees across Sussex and East Hampshire. Right now at Musebrook Park in Littlehampton, it's already 14 degrees. Lovely. Loads of things going on today that you can go to. Lots of inspiration on our website, some ideas for things to get up to. Sussex Dub Fest, that's on at Packham Football Club today. Midday and 8.30 tonight, a live music festival. It's all in aid of St Wilfrid's Hospice with bands, stalls, a bar, food, and a raffle too. £5 will get you in if you're over 16. 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The Artisan and Craft Fair, that's taking place at Eastergate Village Hall between midday and 4 today. Ooving have got their Scarecrow Day from midday until 5, and it's day 2 of the Sussex Art Fair. This is taking place at Goodwood Racecourse. 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This is V2 Radio, the Mystery 5 at 9. Coming up in about 20 minutes' time, five songs with a connection. But will you be able to work out what the connection is this morning? I'll tell you what, let's go through the list of songs. Yeah, it's a bit of a hard one. You might struggle this morning, who knows? We'll play after 9 o'clock this morning. Phone lines were open, text lines, all that sort of stuff, so you can have a stab on the Mystery 5 here at V2 Radio, where the songs continue before all of that. What do we got? Booty Love, Paul McCartney, Lewis Capaldi and Phil Collins to play before the news at 9. Don't go anywhere. V2
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I'm up in the party. I'm glad that I got you, and it's alright. You got you a partner, and

you're looking for things to do later on this evening, maybe some live music, St Paul's Church in Chichester, the Bognor Regis Concert Band's charity concert starts at 7. At St Mary's Church in Petworth, it's the Petworth Town Band. They're presenting In the Spotlight, everything from classical arrangements to modern pop favourites, and a few surprises in between too. 7.30 tonight for that, and at the Fisherman's Joy in Selsey, the band Pocket Rockers, and at the Bluebell Inn in Emsworth, it's Sophie Jenkinson. 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Phil Collins, Something Happened on the Way to Heaven, Booty Love before that. Now, if you've got a few hours to spare each week, here's a brilliant way to make them really count in the community. Friends of Chichester Hospitals are looking for new volunteers to support St Richard's Hospital and, of course, the local mental health services too in the area. And you know what? Honestly, those extra helping hands really makes a huge difference. Sometimes it's just the small things. Friendly chat on a ward, smile at the shop counter, or delivering the trolley to someone who hasn't had a visitor all day. Those moments bring comfort, connection, and a bit of normality, really, when people need it most. Staff feel the benefit too, because every volunteer lightens the load and helps keep things running smoothly. 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If you want a little bit more information and to find out how to get involved with St Richard's Hospital, the Friends of Chichester Hospitals, head over to our website. All the details are waiting for you there. 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

0: 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Thank you for being there, by the way. I do hope you stick around for a little bit longer. Don't forget as well, if you head over to our socials, it's your chance to win on Facebook or Insta tickets to next week's Goodworth at Goodwood. You and the doggy and one other person could be there. Good luck if you're playing. Lewis Capaldi, Stay Love, and Phil Collins before that. The Mystery 5 at 9. On the way in a few moments' time. Stay here. If you think you're good at music quizzes and you think you're going to be able to crack this morning's Mystery 5 at 9, I don't know, actually. Have a list of songs. Bit of a hard one. We'll play after you lose latest news update next. V2 Radio.
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3: From the Sky News Centre at 9, Keir Starmer's vowed to fight on as Labour leader after his party suffered disastrous losses in the local elections. They've lost control of 37 councils across England, with more than 1,300 councillors losing their seats so far. Health Secretary Wes Streeting says while the Prime Minister has his support, the government must take responsibility.
4: Across the country, in England, Wales and Scotland, we've seen some extremely bad results for the Labour Party. We have to respect the voters, take the feedback on the chin and accept that the government nationally bears a huge amount of responsibility for good Labour people losing through no fault of their own.
3: They also failed to regain the Senedd in Wales for the first time in history. It means Plaid Cymru's now the biggest party. Reform leader Nigel Farage has been celebrating big gains, taking 14 councils and more than 1,400 council seats in England.
5: What a remarkable couple of days this has been. We're seeing some truly historic shifts in voting patterns in parts of this country. Things, frankly, I could never have dreamt that we'd see.
3: The Greens and Lib Dems have also made gains, while the Conservatives have lost 500 seats. The SNP will still be in charge at Holyrood, but won't have a majority. Scottish Labour leader Anna Sawa has acknowledged his party didn't win the argument. The number of confirmed cases of hantavirus linked to an outbreak on a cruise ship has risen to 6. There are 22 British nationals on board the vessel, which is due to dock in Tenerife tomorrow. A 3-day ceasefire is in place between Russia and Ukraine. There will also be an exchange of 1,000 prisoners after a request from US President Donald Trump. And Southampton have been charged by the EFL over allegations of spying on Middlesbrough ahead of their Championship playoff semi-final later. The other last four tie between Hull and Millwall ended goalless. That's the latest. I'm Kat Suave.
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6: The local elections have redrawn the political map across the south. Both East and West Sussex County Councils are now under no overall control. In West Sussex, the Conservatives have lost overall control for the first time since 1997, while in East Sussex, Reform UK is now the largest party. Warhampshire County Council has also moved to no overall control, and Portsmouth is now Lib Dem run. Southampton have been charged by the English Football League over allegations of spying on Middlesbrough's training sessions ahead of today's first leg of their Championship playoff semi-final. It's understood a man was spotted taking pictures and videos of players preparing for the clash. Well, the governing body will ask the Independent Disciplinary Commission to shorten the 14-day response time and to list a hearing at the earliest opportunity. Hampshire police say a 20-year-old man from Andover has been jailed for 8.5 years after weapons and drugs were found at his home. Officers got a warrant to search TJ Stainer's house, where they found a sawn-off shotgun, a pistol, bullets and other ammunition in a bag in his bedroom. Class A drugs and phones linked to supply were also seized. And finally, Marwell Zoo is still trying to bring Samba, their capybara, home. She escaped soon after arriving near the Winchester attraction in March, and possible sightings have been reported around Colden Common and Highbridge Road. But Samba isn't just missing from her enclosure, she's also missing her companion Tango. Well, capybaras are social animals, so they need their friends and their family, or they become lonely and sad. The animals, who look like overgrown gerbils the size of a small dog, have barrel-like bodies and little legs. They love playing in water, floating around and swimming, giving them the affectionate name of Furry River Potato. That's the latest. I'm Madison Fox.
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8: Morning. Dry with a good deal of sunshine across Sussex and East Hampshire today. One day ahead, temperatures up to 20 degrees in Lavan, Bognor and Pagham. Dry and clear this evening. The overnight lows down to 9 degrees in Waterlooville. And tomorrow cooler and cloudy. A chance of some rain in the afternoon. 16 degrees the highs for Sunday.
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8: I'm still thinking about hairy river potatoes. What about you? Hello, it's Nick with a Mystery 5 at 9 on V2 Radio. Five songs lined up. One connection, but we've got to crack the connection this morning. It could be in the title, artist, in the tune, the words, the decade, anything really. There definitely is a connection in there somewhere. Hopefully, you'll be able to work it out. If you don't, I'll give you the answer after song number 5. The number to call me on if you have a play with me, you can play anytime. 01243 963 960. WhatsApp to that number as well. If that's a little bit easier for you. Or you can email studio at v2radio.co.uk. If you are emailing or texting in, just make sure you say who you are and where you're from, because that is really always helpful as a radio presenter. Okay, are you ready then? Let's get song number 1 on for you.

0: 01243963960 if you want to have a play on the Mystery 5 this morning. But what is the connection we are looking for? The artist, title, words and the tune could make the connection this morning for you. Who knows? Changes, David Bowie, Christopher Cross, after the theme, before that. Debs and Colin think it's mystical characters or mythical characters even. Can't even read in my own handwriting. No, it's not. Dan in Chichester thinks it's films. Captain Pip thinks it's songs from movies. Phil and Teresa thinks it's Goodwoof and crossbreeds. I like that. Nice try. Not the right answer. Songs composed by Elton John. You know your music, don't you? Team Oz. Good answer, but it's not the right one. Ches and Bri thinks it's American places or capital cities. And Matt, Alice, Isabel and Neve in Crawley this morning think the connection is archery.
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almost have forgotten 4G5, right? Depeche Mode, everything counts. Oh, by the way, leads me nicely on to classic tracks and forgotten 45 Sunday afternoon from 4 o'clock with Mike Beeston, only at V2 Radio. Mike's always got the perfect soundtrack for your Sunday afternoon after I'm done on a Sunday. 4 o'clock tomorrow here at V2 Radio. Spandau Ballet before that on the Mystery 5 at 9. How are you getting on then? Have you cracked it yet? Lisa and Colin thinks it's Saints. Perry and Ali also thinks, Alan even, sorry, thinks it's Saints this morning. Good morning to Kim and Dave and Farum, actors who played Doctor Who. Nope. Tanya in Haven thinks it's Games. No, Tanya, it's not Games. But lovely to have you listening along. Andrew and Angela in Chichester thinks it's songs with saxophones in. Yeah, nice try. Not the right answer, though. Debs and Colin definitely thinks it's Ozzy Osbourne. Sue and Simon and Feltham, artists beginning with the letter C. Nope. And Doug and Sue in Midhurst thinks it's Knives. It's not what we're looking for this morning on the Mystery 5 at 9. 01-243-963-960. You can WhatsApp to that number as well, or email studio@v2radio.co.uk. If you haven't managed to work it out yet, I will give you the answer after song number 5, which is this from Leslie Gore.

0: Larson of the Mystery 5 at 9. You don't see this, but I do. The screen next to me just goes into a flood of green dots. But it's lovely to hear from you this morning on the Mystery 5 at 9. That's the last song. No more. No more, no more, no more. But did you manage to crack it? The answer we were looking for was... I'll tell you after the travel update next.
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0: Okay, it's coming up on 9:30. Answer to the Mystery 5 at 9 on the way in just a few moments' time. If you're out and about on the roads across Sussex and East Hampshire, looking pretty good, no major accidents or incidents to tell you about. M275 into Portsmouth, as it should be, running trouble-free. A27, Chichester Bypass. We've got a few queues towards the Stockbridge roundabout and the Bognor Road roundabout, and it's a little bit slow as well on the A259 from the V2 Radio roundabout up to the A27. A little bit sluggish as well from Poling Corner to Crossbush on the A27 at the top of Worthing towards the Lions Farm Lights. Also, a little bit busier than usual this morning. Watch out for that. We've got some temporary traffic lights that could hold you up on the A259 in Nutbourne. That's near to the junction with Drift Lane. The lights are still there in Cocking on the A286 Cocking Hill between Pitcham Lane and Broadwalk. The lights are still there on Flansham Park in Feltham between Flansham Lane and Middleton Road, and in Yapton still they continue the roadworks. Temporary traffic lights just by Rolleston Park on Yapton Road. Public transport, the train's good this morning, no delays out of Chichester, Worthing or Arundel, and no engineering works either, which is good news. Buses, they're good too. Anything else, let me know on the V2 Radio Jam line, the number 01243 963 960.
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0: Thank you for choosing V2 Radio this morning. It's great to have you listening along. Take That, that's their current tune. They're coming to Southampton at the end of May at St Mary's Stadium. If you're going, I bet you're looking forward to that. That's their current tune. You're a superstar.
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0: Big song from the 80s. From a huge movie to play in just a couple of moments' time, from John Parr. So how did you get on then with a Mystery 5 at 9? I know, bit of a toughie to start with. And then as the songs progressed, it got a little bit easier, no doubt. Thank you so much for all your calls this morning and all your messages and your answers. Great to have you listening along, as always. The connection we were looking for this morning on the Mystery 5, well, I don't know if you got it right, was... local elections. Yeah, I would have taken elections as well after seeing Christopher Cross, where you put your cross, right? On your voting paper. Changes, David Bowie, obviously a change in administration, that kind of stuff. Everything counts, counting those votes. Depeche Mode, It's My Party, yeah, Under Pressure, yeah. Should have left you, I led you to local elections. At first, with the right answer, on the first song. I think this deserves a round of applause. Well done to Barb in Feltham. Got it right on tune number one. Pretty good going, well done. Then it was Vanessa in Aldwick, Paul, Carol and Alfie, Adil Bay, Phil and Teresa and Darcy in Westmeath even, Anna in Carterton, Austin Miles, Jackie and Mike in Selsey, Stan in Burston, Kim and Dave, Sue and Simon, Lou in Horsham, Simon and Alison in Bracklesham Bay, Lisa and Colin, North Burstead, Adam in East Yorkshire, Pete and York, Trick with the Manchild and Bogman, Rob and Lynn, Len in Littlehampton, Murray, Mark in Coldwatham, Phil, Perry and Alan, Carol in Rustington, well done to you. Lisa in Bognor, got there in the end. Handy. Brian and Dran, is that? Mandy and Julie, Doug and Sue, Matt, Alice, Neve and Isabel, Colin and Debs, and Marion and Patrick. Getting it right this morning on the Mystery 5. Well done. Simon's got another one tomorrow morning. And if you want to be on the radio with your Mystery 5 and a connection, do get in touch, studio at v2radio.co.uk. We'll get it on a future week. Here at V2 Radio, proper local radio, broadcasting live this morning from our studios right here in Chichester.

the most likely tradesmen to be seduced by housewives? Poll has found this week. The poll also goes on to say, listen to this, half the men accepted the invitation. Shame on you, fellas. Anne-Marie 2002, John Pass and Elmo's Fire for the movie before that. Hello, it's Nick Hobbs, V2 Radio, Saturday Breakfast. It's great to have you company. Do hope you stick around for a little bit longer. David Gray on my playlist next. Loads of things going on across Sussex and East Hampshire today. If you are looking to head out, don't forget our website has lots of inspiration, some ideas for things to get up to. Later on tonight, there's some live music as well in pubs across Sussex and East Hampshire. Hothampton Arms in Bognor, Stone Cold Sober, The Dolphin, Littlehampton, it's The Alibi. For today, though, Oving Scarecrow Day. That's on between midday and 5. A fun-filled family day with scarecrows galore around the village. Now, that may sound a little bit scary if you're not into scarecrows, but it's not. It's a whole lot of fun, great atmosphere. Performances from Sussex Steel Band, the Somerton Morris Dancers, the Oving Folk Band, and much, much more. Archery, classic cars, tractor-wise, you name it. And even a fire engine as well. Sounds a great day, doesn't it? Oving Scarecrow Day between midday and 5. Amring have got their village fair at the Mayflower Park between 11 and 4. And there's a craft fair taking place at East Wittering Village Hall between 10 and 3 today. Whatever you're up to, have a fab day. Weather-wise, not bad. Dry with plenty of sunshine. A warm day ahead, temperatures up to 20 degrees in Pagenham and Yatton. Dry and clear this evening, the overnight lows down to 9 degrees in Havant. And tomorrow, cooler and cloudy, maybe a chance of some rain in the afternoon. We're looking for highs of 16 degrees for Sunday. Right now, at Goober Motor Circuit, it's hovering around 14 degrees. Nearly a quarter to 10. 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

0: heads up, last couple of days, if you want to enter our Goodworth competition, you could be at Goodworth next weekend at Goodworth. All you need to do is head to our socials to enter the competition, like the post, follow us and Goodworth Dogs, and you are into the draw. But make sure you do it as soon as you can, because the competition, as I say, closes tomorrow. Good luck if you're playing. David Gray, Babylon, on V2 Radio, Saturday Breakfast with Nick Hobbs. This might ring true with you. I love this story, because who hasn't been caught short and suddenly turned into a desperate bathroom detective? You know what I'm talking about. According to a new survey out this week, nearly three quarters of us will buy a coffee purely for the privilege of using the cafe toilet. Have you ever done that before? We do that rather than go hunting for a public one. And honestly, can you blame anyone? More than a third of people say the public loos in town are so grim they wouldn't set foot in them, even in an emergency. Some of them look like they've seen things and never recovered. Best advice, go before you leave. Ones, twos, all of it. Just empty the tank and hope for the best.
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Morning.

0: the mighty Bognor Regis Concert Band. I've got a charity concert later on tonight at St Paul's Church in Chichester. 7 o'clock, still in support of the Regis School of Music. There's more details on that event on our website and on the app on your mobile device if you're looking for things to do today. Rick Astley, that's his current tune, Road Drops. I like it. Hope you did too. Latest news for 10 o'clock is next. And the music continues here. Saturday morning, Gloria Estefan, Deacon Blue, and we've got the current tune from BTS to play as well. Stay there.
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6: From the Sky News Centre at 10, Keir Starmer's top team is coming out to support him as Prime Minister following disappointing election results in England, Wales and Scotland. The Health and Environment Secretaries say the PM is the right man to lead the country. Labour lost control of 37 councils across England as well as control of the Senedd in Wales for the first time in history. Ex-Deputy Labour leader Baroness Harriet Harman says her former party needs to work out a plan now because more of the same is not acceptable.
7: The country are entitled to a government that actually delivers on its manifesto. They're entitled to a prime minister which gives them a sense of direction and hope for the future. It's about a narrative. It's about telling the story of where people can all feel the country's going for the better.
6: Reform UK were the big winners of the day, picking up 1,400 new seats and 14 new councils. The Conservatives acknowledged a difficult set of results, while the Greens were pleased with their performance. Here's former party leader Natalie Bennett.
8: What's clear is that people are liking what the Greens are offering, and there's many places where we had a handful, a small handful of councillors, and we've now grown that to a very significant force.
6: In Scotland, the SNP have a fifth term in power, but weren't able to win an overall majority. In other news, there are now 6 confirmed cases of hantavirus following an outbreak on a cruise ship. The liner is due to dock in Tenerife tomorrow with 22 British nationals on board. Donald Trump's announced a 3-day ceasefire between Russia and Ukraine. The US president says it will also include a swap of 1,000 prisoners from each country. And Katy Perry, Michael Bublé and Alanis Morissette are among the headliners at the 3 World Cup opening ceremonies. There'll be concerts in each of the host nations of the US, Mexico and Canada. Each event will take place before the opening match in that country. That's the latest from Sky News. I'm Kat Suave.
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7: Local elections have brought a major political shake-up across the south. In both East and West Sussex, county councils have moved to no overall control, although in East Sussex, Reform UK is now the largest party. In West Sussex, the Conservatives have lost overall control for the first time since 1997, with Reform UK and the Liberal Democrats now tied on 23 seats each. Or Hampshire County Council is also under no overall control, while Portsmouth has moved to Liberal Democrat control. Southampton's playoff preparations have been hit by allegations of spying. Well, the club has been charged by the English Football League over claims training sessions of Middlesbrough players were filmed by a Southampton employee ahead of today's clash as they meet for the first leg of their Championship playoff semi-final. Well, the case has been sent to an independent disciplinary panel. Police are appealing for witnesses after a 13-year-old boy was seriously injured in Southampton. The teenager was riding a moped when it collided with a black Ford Transit van just after 6 p.m. on Thursday evening. 13-year-old suffered a broken ankle and a head injury and remains in hospital. Officers want to speak to the driver who left the scene after emergency services arrived. He's described as white, over 6 foot tall, with dark hair. And Marwell Zoo's asking people in Hampshire to keep looking out for Samba, its missing capybara. Well, she escaped shortly after arriving at the zoo near Winchester in March and may have been seen recently around Colden Common and Highbridge Road. Well, capybaras look like giant gerbils the size of a small dog, with a face that looks like a cross between a beaver and a bear, and has a cute barrel-like body and short little legs. Well, staff say people shouldn't try and catch her, but take a photo and note her location. Well, they're especially keen to reunite her with her sister Tango, because capybaras are very social but get lonely on their own, and that makes them very, very, very sad. That's the latest. I'm Madison Fox.
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0: Well, it's going to be dry with a good deal of sunshine across Sussex and East Hampshire today. Quite warm. In light winds, temperatures up to 20 degrees in Westergate, Durrington and Yapton. Dry and clear this evening with the overnight lows down to 9 degrees in Emsworth. And tomorrow, cooler and cloudy with a chance of rain in the afternoon. 16 degrees the highs for Sunday. Currently, at Hotham Park in Bognor Regis, it's around 16 degrees.
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Chocolate Girl, Gloria Estefan before that, Madonna and BTS playing in just a couple of moments' time. It's V2 Radio, Saturday Breakfast with Nick Hobbs. Talking of live music, V2 Radio is asking you to get involved in the Battle of the Bands for the Back Then Festival, which is not too far away now. 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We really do need your help for this. The winning band will open the Back Then Festival. Please, please, please go online and vote now. Entries close on the 12th of May in just a few days' time. Details soon on how you can win tickets to next week's Goodworth at Goodwood. On the way shortly, the travel news is on the way as well. Stay there.

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2: Slow as well from Poling Corner to Crossbush on the A27 towards Arundel. We'll get a travel update in a short while for you if you're just about to head out and about. BTS Swim and Madonna before that. Saturday Breakfast with Nick Hobbs on V2 Radio. It's great to have you company. Do hope you stick around for a little bit longer. Some great songs on the way in just a bit for you. Apparently tea drinkers, if you drink tea, you're the funniest people in Britain. According to a survey out this week, apparently fans of a plain old milky cuppa are far more amusing than the coffee crowd, the herbal tea brigade, the juice lovers or the fizzy drink faithful. But the least funny of all, who do you reckon that is? People who drink sparkling water, which honestly makes perfect sense, doesn't it? And if you tasted it, for me, it's like drinking static electricity. You know what I'm saying? Of course, the people who choose that on purpose, according to this lot, are the unfunny ones. We'll do the travel news next. Musically, Eurythmics, Taylor Swift and Roy Orbison on the playlist soon. Stay there.
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2: Eurythmics, Who's That Girl? Playing in just a couple of moments' time. It's coming up on 25 past 10. On the roads across Sussex and East Hampshire, the major routes not looking too bad. The M275 into Portsmouth, just the usual queues in the usual places. A27, Chichester bypass in both directions. Actually looking quite busy this morning towards the Stockbridge roundabout and towards the Bognor Road roundabout. Also slow A259 from the V2 Radio roundabout up to the A27. Sluggish as well this morning by the looks of things if you're travelling westbound from Poling Corner to Crossbush on the A27 towards Arundel. And at the top of Worthing, a little bit bunched up towards the Lions Farm lights and travelling southbound on the A24 to the Offington roundabout. You could get held up with these temporary traffic lights on the A259 in Nutbourne. That's near to the junction with Drift Lane. The lights are still there in Singleton on the A286 as the roadworks continue at the junction with Town Lane. Roadworks continue in Pulborough as well. Temporary traffic lights on the A29 London Road between Station Road and Old London Road. And in Feltham, Flansham Park, the roadworks and temporary traffic lights both ways between Flansham Lane and Middleton Road. They could

0: hold you up this morning. Public transport. No engineering works on the trains across the weekend, which is good news, which means currently no delays or cancellations out of Barnum, Bognor or Littlehampton. And the buses, they seem good too. Anything else, let me know on the V2 Radio Jam line. It's a local number to the studio right here in Chichester. It's 01 243 963 960.
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Good luck. Taylor Swift style, Eurythmics before that. Saturday breakfast, 9th of May. It's World Belly Dance Day today. The one day a year when everyone realises their core muscles have been lying to them all along. If you're doing some belly dancing today, enjoy. I mean, I'm not quite sure how you actually do belly dance. It's swing to the left, swing to the right, isn't it? And a bit sexy. Anyway, if you're not doing belly dancing, you're looking for things to do today, there's a whole list of things you can get up to on our website. Lots of inspiration, some ideas. Today, the Sussex Dub Fest is taking place between midday and 8:30 at Packham Football Club. It's a live music festival. Now, it's all in aid of St Wilfrid's Hospice, a great local charity. There's going to be bands there, stalls, a bar, food, and a raffle too. It's a fiver to get in if you're over 16. If you're under 16 and accompanied by an adult, you get in for free. All right, sounds a whole lot of fun. Packham Football Club today. The Irving Scarecrow Day, that's on between midday and 5. A fun-filled family day with scarecrows galore all over the place around the village. Performances from the Sussex Steel Band, the Sumpton Morris Dancers, the Irving Folk Band, and much, much more. There are also dancers, archery, classic cars, tractor rides, and a fire engine, and much, much more. Sounds great, doesn't it? There's more details on that on our website. And finally, for the moment, it's a craft fair at East Wittering Village Hall. It's on now until 3 this afternoon. Lots of bargains to be had there. As I say, the details at v2radio.co.uk. Weather-wise today, not bad. 20 degrees, the top temperature, sunny, a little bit cloudy in Petworth, Bognor and Yapton. Whatever you're up to today, have a fab day.

0: tell you what, you are in for a treat this afternoon. If you love that tune from ABC, All of My Heart, it's taken from the album, you might remember back in the 80s, Lexicon of Love. A special treat this afternoon with Peter Phillips. He's playing a track from the classic album, Lexicon of Love, each hour this afternoon from 3 o'clock. Only on V2 Radio. Peter's got his Puzzler as well and some great music across the decades too. Peter Phillips, he's a proper DJ. It's a proper one. This afternoon from 3, only at V2 Radio. Roy Orbison before that. I'm Nick Hobbs, Saturday Breakfast. This is V2 Radio, broadcasting live across Sussex and East Hampshire from our studios in Chichester. It's great to have your company. Paul Williams is here soon. And just a reminder, if you do love live music, there's lots of it going on right on your doorstep. If you fancy a night out down the pub and some live music, the Hoffhampton Arms and Bognor Regis, Stone Cold Sober will be there later on this evening. At the Fountain in Chichester, Spike and the Pie Man. At the Anchor Inn, Storrington, the Southern Bandits. And at the Ship and Castle in Portsmouth, Midnight Soul Train. They are a great band. There's more on our website. Do check that out. And on the app on your mobile device. The songs continue here. Before Paul, the Pointer Sisters, Kool and the Gang, and Sienna Sparrow to play before the news at 11.
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In the V2 Radio Voucher Show, you know it's open for business 24-7. New deals being added all the time. Guess what's back? 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There are other deals as well for Stansted Summer Festival, 27th to 28th of June. And we just launched this as well a few days ago, Creations Hair Salon in Chichester. 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

0: Sienna Spira, the visitor on V2 Radio. It's just before 11 o'clock. Paul Williams is on the way. The songs continue here in just a couple of moments' time. Outkast, George Harrison, and the current tune from Jessie Ware very soon.
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10: From the Sky News Centre at 11, Keir Starmer says the results of the local elections hurt, but he won't walk away from his role as Prime Minister. More than 1,300 Labour councillors lost their seats. Environment Secretary Emma Reynolds says now is not the time for change at the top.
11: Yes, we've got to do things differently, but I don't believe that changing the leadership of our party and our government right now is the right thing to do. It would plunge us into instability. It would detract from the good work that we're trying to do.
10: Reform UK have seen a surge in popularity, taking control of 14 new local authorities. It was a tough night for the Tories, who lost more than 550 councillors, but party chairman Kevin Hollenrake says they're steadily gaining back the trust of voters.
12: It is patchy, we have a lot more to do, but the direction of travel is a good direction of travel. We outperformed our poll ratings and Reform underperformed theirs.
10: Meanwhile, there were gains for both the Greens and the Liberal Democrats. Wales's First Minister, Baroness Eluned Morgans, resigned as leader of Welsh Labour, and Plaid Cymru are now the largest party in the Senedd. The SNP will still be in charge at Holyrood, but won't have a majority. In other news, a man's been left with life-threatening injuries after a car drove into multiple pedestrians in Nottinghamshire overnight. Police were called to Arnold just after 1 a.m, where the driver fled the scene. The cruise ship at the centre of the hantavirus outbreak is approaching the Canary Islands, where it's set to dock in Tenerife tomorrow. The World Health Organization's confirmed the number of cases has now risen to 6. Two men have been charged in connection with making anti-Semitic TikTok videos. They're accused of approaching and harassing residents in the predominantly Jewish area of Stamford Hill in North London to film the clips. And a special concert has marked Sir David Attenborough's 100th birthday. His 7-decade career was honoured at the Royal Albert Hall last night. That's the latest. I'm Kat Suave.
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13: The local elections have redrawn the political map across the south. Both East and West Sussex County Councils are now under no overall control. In West Sussex, the Conservatives have lost overall control for the first time since 1997, while in East Sussex, Reform UK is now the largest party. Warhampshire County Council has also moved to no overall control, and Portsmouth is now Lib Dem run. Southampton have been charged by the English Football League over allegations of spying on Middlesbrough's training sessions ahead of today's first leg of their Championship playoff semi-final. It's understood a man was spotted taking pictures and videos of players preparing for the clash. Well, the governing body will ask the Independent Disciplinary Commission to shorten the 14-day response time and to list a hearing at the earliest opportunity. Hampshire police say a 20-year-old man from Andover has been jailed for 8.5 years after weapons and drugs were found at his home. Officers got a warrant to search TJ Stainer's house, where they found a sawn-off shotgun, a pistol, bullets and other ammunition in a bag in his bedroom. Class A drugs and phones linked to supply were also seized. And finally, Marwell Zoo is still trying to bring Samba, their capybara, home. She escaped soon after arriving near the Winchester attraction in March, and possible sightings have been reported around Colden Common and Highbridge Road. But Samba isn't just missing from her enclosure, she's also missing her companion Tango. Well, capybaras are social animals, so they need their friends and their family, or they become lonely and sad. The animals, who look like overgrown gerbils the size of a small dog, have barrel-like bodies and little legs. They love playing in water, floating around and swimming, giving them the affectionate name of Furry River Potato. That's the latest. I'm Madison Fox.
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15: 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Keep it amongst yourselves. Sunshine and cloud in the main for your Saturday. Feeling pleasantly warm. Top temperature up around 20 degrees Celsius. Cloudy of this evening. The overnight low, relatively mild. Not bad, 9 degrees Celsius.
9: 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With more of the music you love.

Broadcasting live from our Chichester studios, this is V2 Radio with George Harrison. Don't know whether you've seen, but yesterday, Paul McCartney has released a new song. It's a duet with Ringo Starr. Oh, if only George was still around to join in with that as well. That would have been beautiful, wouldn't it? George, have I got my mind set on you? Outcast before that and Hey Ya. Morning. 12 minutes past 11. Hope your weekend's going fine so far. I'm Paul Williams. Very pleased to be here today. There was one little point earlier on this morning where I thought I might not make it in. I was part of a wee little standoff for a few moments on my journey in this morning. If you're a regular traveller through Yapton and around that area, you may well be aware there's those horrible temporary lights currently. I think they're three-way lights, actually, on the B2233. Quite a long stretch where it's just one lane going through. And when I was coming through there this morning on my way to V2 Towers, there was this horrible little moment where, as far as I could see, it was green lights at both ends. So there was traffic coming at each other through this narrow stretch. For a little while, it looked like it was turning into a little bit of a Wild West standoff. I didn't think anybody was gonna duck and back away and reverse and everything. We could have still been there at 6 o'clock this evening. But thankfully, things got sorted out. Do take it carefully if you're heading through there, because you never know what might happen. New music from Jessie Ware coming up very shortly at V2 Radio after Michael Jackson now.

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1: 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You've got a perfect woman. She treats you right, keeps you satisfied. It's automatic.

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0: I like that song. There's a lovely dreamy quality to it. Nice. New from Jesse Ware at V2 Radio. Nice song. That is called Automatic. 21 minutes past 11. We've got the latest on the roads in a couple of moments' time. Also, in just around 10 minutes, we'll kick off today's Saturday Showdown. Something we do every Saturday morning here at V2 Radio. Four big songs today going in the ring up against each other. And today, it's all to celebrate a big, big birthday from the music world. I'll tell you more very soon.
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0: 11:24, it's largely the regular build in the regular places for a Saturday morning. Quick sweep of the A27, busy across the top of Worthing both ways as per normal in between Offington Corner and the Lions Farm Retail Park. Slow as per normal westbound into Arundel from Poling Corner up towards the Crossbush Light, and that's having a knock-on effect as well to traffic coming north up from Lyminster on the A 284. Chichester Bypass, busy eastbound in particular at the moment.

0: approaching the Bognor Bridge roundabout and the junction with the A259. Looking slow westbound towards the Stockbridge roundabout as well, up towards the junction with the A286. It's not a bad run past Havant to the A3M at the moment. And if you're heading in towards Portsmouth City Centre, sluggish now at the bottom end of the M275 on the southbound side. And that's causing a little bit of a knock-on with busy traffic through North End on Kingston Road. Do be aware. Top end of Bognor Regis looking slow, particularly northbound on Shripney Road. The A29 heading up towards the McDonald's roundabout. There's a knock-on there as well for traffic coming east on the A259. So busy traffic currently on Rowan Way and Gladius Way. Temporary lights, as I've already mentioned this morning, on the B2233 at Yapton. Take care through those. There's also still temporary lights on the A286 at Cocking and on the A29 at Pulborough as well. Any updates on the roads this morning, do please keep me posted. 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

BT Radio across the South on a Saturday morning with Rod Stewart and Maggie May. On the travel front, just getting some reports in potentially of an accident just a little way to the north of the Woodgate level crossing on the A29, just heading up towards Westergate. Obviously, it can quite often be busy there anyway with the level crossing gates. Apparently reports of an accident there as well. If you've got any updates on that, do please let me know. 01243 963 960 for the V2 Radio Jam Line. Reports of maybe a little bit of a coming together just north of the Woodgate level crossing this morning. Any updates on that, do please let me know. Thank you very much. I'm Paul Williams. I hope your weekend's going fine. 26 minutes to midday. I think it's high time that we got today's Saturday Showdown well and truly underway. Love it if you could get involved with the Showdown. Only takes a minute or two. Come on, let your opinion be heard. It's been a week of letting your opinions be heard in a grand scheme of things, hasn't it? So make your vote count. That's what people always say. Four songs in the ring today, and on the Showdown today, it's all to do with Depeche Mode. Because Depeche Mode frontman, the brilliant Dave Gahan, celebrates his 64th birthday today. Happy birthday, Dave. What we've done today on the Saturday Showdown is we put Depeche Mode's four biggest streaming songs of all time up in the ring against each other. It's down to you to decide which one is your favourite. The winning song will get played in full after the news at one. And every single song in here is an absolute corker today. These are the ones that you've got to pick from. Selection number one today. Enjoy the silence.

Number 3, Personal Jesus. And selection number 4, Precious. There you go, the 4 biggest streaming songs of all time from Depeche Mode, but which one is your champion? I'd love to hear from you today on the Saturday Showdown. Do get in touch. If you want to give me a call or send me a WhatsApp, it's the regular number for those, 01243 963 960. That's 01243 963 960. 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Or, of course, you can get in touch on X or Twitter. Noticeably quieter these days on Twitter, but, you know, that's a sign of the times. But do get in touch. The poll is there. Find us at V2 Radio Sussex. I've stopped the poll online. All you need to do on Twitter is just click on the song that you want to hear. It's as simple as that. Voting closes at 1 o'clock this lunchtime. These are those selections again. Selection number 1. Enjoy the silence.

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0: Dave Gahan from Depeche Mode is 64 today, so we're putting their biggest streaming songs in the ring on the Saturday Showdown. Which one is your favourite then? 01243 963 960 if you want to call or send me a WhatsApp. You can email paul@v2radio.co.uk. 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As I say, voting closes at 1 this lunchtime.
3: You got

very much for choosing us this morning. This here is proper local radio. You're with V2. Glenn Fry, the jury's still out on how to pronounce him. Should we get him on the phone and find out, just to get the definitive? Maybe it's a little bit early in the station, I don't know. The heat is on at V2 Radio, and before that, Post Malone and Morgan Wallen, and I had some help. Thank you very much to Jay, who's just given me a call from the A29. We did have a report of an accident earlier on, just a little way north of the Woodgate level crossing. The good news is that has now cleared, and things are getting back to normal. Of course, though, it does get quite busy there from time to time. What were those level crossing gates going down incessantly? But thank you very much to Jay for the update on that. Have a great time if you're heading in towards Portsmouth city centre today. You may well be aware there's loads of celebrations ongoing in the city at the moment to celebrate Portsmouth's centenary. It's been a great thing going on all the way through this week in the Guildhall Square, and it continues through until tomorrow. It's called Guildhall Squared. There's a major giant festival tent in the square there where there's events, performances, activities and workshops that have been going on right the way through the week. Until 5 o'clock this afternoon, there's the Portsmouth 100 Market, with a whole mix of independent traders, local makers and small businesses. The market's on through until 5. There's some great performances through the day in Guildhall Square. 12:30 today, you've got the Royal Marine School of Music Parade Band. 1:30, there's the Milton Glee Choir, the Spinnaker Chorus and Solent City Chorus are performing at 3:30. And there's also a silent disco and karaoke at 7:30 this evening. If you want to get tickets for that, they are £5. That's all happening in Guildhall Square. And there's some great stuff happening in Portsmouth Guildhall to mark the centenary today as well. You've got the Portsmouth Military Wives Choir performing at 1:45 this afternoon. And then at 7:30, there's the Portsmouth Sing 100 Galas Civic Concert with performances from the likes of the Solent Symphony Orchestra, the Portsmouth Cathedral Choir, the Portsmouth Choral Union, the Portsmouth Baroque Choir, the Fareham Philharmonic Choir, Portsmouth Grammar School, Royal Marines Band, all performing to celebrate Portsmouth Centenary. That concert gets

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0: If you haven't checked out the video to this song yet, then I suggest you hunt it down, because it's really, really good. It's all styled like an old early 80s edition of Top of the Pops or Soul Train in America. It looks really authentic. Go and check it out if you get the chance to. New music from Duran Duran, with a little bit of help from Nile Rodgers in there as well. That's a good new tune. That's Free to Love at V2 Radio. Listen, time is running out. If you want to get involved with our big giveaway on our socials right now, we launched this on Bank Holiday Monday. It finishes tomorrow night, so get involved while you can. Goodwoof is returning to Goodwood next weekend. It's on next Saturday and Sunday, which will be, what, the 16th and 17th of May. It's a great celebration of dogs and all things poochy. There's going to be so many displays right the way through the weekend. There's a big focus on rescue dogs this year as well, with a special rescue dog parade starting off each day at Goodwood, led by the Duke of Richmond. There's going to be other stuff through the day. There's going to be a have-a-go area with loads of activities for dogs to take part in. And there's even going to be Fido's Lido to help them cool down in the hot weather. This stunned me. There's even going to be a stand with doggy tarot card reading as well. I don't know. It's a brilliant event for dog lovers of all ages. It's Goodwoof coming to Goodwood. This is, what, the fifth year of Goodwoof, I believe. And right now, we've got two tickets to be won on our socials. If you want to get yourself one step closer towards winning this pair of tickets, all you need to do is find and follow V2 on our socials. 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All the details there are, there's the instructions, the full details of the prize, all the terms and conditions. 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You need to make sure you're in the draw, though, by the end of tomorrow night. 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All the details are there, but you've got to get entered by midnight tomorrow night. Good luck.
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0: It's Sharon Castle on the Hill at V2 Radio. Very nearly 12 midday. We'll check the news and weather next after 12. Keep it here for more great music for your Saturday. 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
8: From the Sky News Centre at midday, Keir Starmer says he won't be standing down as Prime Minister, but does take responsibility for Labour's poor performance in the local elections across England, Scotland and Wales. The party has lost over 1,300 seats and 37 local authorities so far, with five areas yet to declare their votes. The Health Secretary, Wes Streeting, says while the Prime Minister has his support, the government must take responsibility.
9: Across the country, in England, Wales and Scotland, we've seen some extremely bad results for the Labour Party. We have to respect the voters, take the feedback on the chin, and accept that the government nationally bears a huge amount of responsibility for good Labour people losing through no fault of their own.
8: Plaid Cymru's become the biggest party in Wales, while the SNP won a fifth term in power in Holyrood. A car's driven into multiple pedestrians in Arnold in Nottinghamshire, leaving one man in a life-threatening condition. Police are in the process of tracking the suspect down. Home Office figures suggest 200,000 migrants have arrived in the UK after crossing the Channel since 2018. It's after 70 people arrived at Dover in one boat yesterday morning. The number of confirmed cases of hantavirus linked to an outbreak on a cruise ship has risen to 6, according to the World Health Organization. 3 people are known to have died. 22 British nationals are on board the liner at the heart of the outbreak, which is docking in Tenerife tomorrow. Regional president of the Canary Islands, Fernando Clavijo, explains what will happen next.
10: The plan is for the 87 passengers and 30 crew members to leave the ship, while the remaining 30 crew are the minimum needed to sail it to the Netherlands. There will be no crew change. The ship's disinfection process will be carried out in the Netherlands.
8: And Liverpool can all but secure Champions League football with victory over Chelsea at Anfield this lunchtime. The visitors arrive on the back of 6 straight Premier League defeats. That's the latest. I'm Kat Suave.
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11: Local elections have brought a major political shake-up across the South. In both East and West Sussex, county councils have moved to no overall control, although in East Sussex, Reform UK is now the largest party. In West Sussex, the Conservatives have lost overall control for the first time since 1997, with Reform UK and the Liberal Democrats now tied on 23 seats each. Or Hampshire County Council is also under no overall control, while Portsmouth has moved to Liberal Democrat control. Southampton's playoff preparations have been hit by allegations of spying. Well, the club has been charged by the English Football League over claims training sessions of Middlesbrough players were filmed by a Southampton employee ahead of today's clash as they meet for the first leg of their Championship playoff semi-final. Well, the case has been sent to an independent disciplinary panel. Police are appealing for witnesses after a 13-year-old boy was seriously injured in Southampton. The teenager was riding a moped when it collided with a black Ford Transit van just after 6 p.m. on Thursday evening. 13-year-old suffered a broken ankle and a head injury and remains in hospital. Officers want to speak to the driver who left the scene after emergency services arrived. He's described as white, over 6 foot tall, with dark hair. And Marwell Zoo's asking people in Hampshire to keep looking out for Samba, its missing capybara. Well, she escaped shortly after arriving at the zoo near Winchester in March and may have been seen recently around Colden Common and Highbridge Road. Well, capybaras look like giant gerbils the size of a small dog, with a face that looks like a cross between a beaver and a bear, and has a cute barrel-like body and short little legs. Well, staff say people shouldn't try and catch her, but take a photo and note her location. Well, they're especially keen to reunite her with her sister Tango, because capybaras are very social but get lonely on their own, and that makes them very, very, very sad. That's the latest. I'm Madison Fox.
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0: Madison, I know that David Adams has just turned 100, but you don't need to be stepping into his shoes just yet, do you? I don't know. Weather-wise today, some good sunshine for Saturday afternoon, a little bit of cloud around here and there, but generally nice and pleasant. Top temperature up around 20 degrees Celsius. Cloudier this evening, still staying dry though. The overnight low down to around 9 degrees Celsius.
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Zoo Radio. George Michael with Too Funky. And Culture Club with Karma Chameleon. I don't know whether you're aware, but it's Eurovision next Saturday. Yep, semi-final is going to be happening through this week. They're going to be on the telly. But the big grand final next Saturday evening. Apparently, Boy George is going to be taking part in the competition. It seems like he is the guest vocalist on San Marino's entry, which is from a lady by the name, I think, of Sen Heat. I think that's right. The song is called Superstar. Boy George is apparently the guest vocalist on that song, so he could be making an appearance next weekend. Unfortunately, one of the reviews I've seen about the song said the song has about as much fizz as a Capri Sun. So we'll see what happens next Saturday. I'm actually going to Eurovision party next Saturday, and I cannot wait. Boy George and Culture Club with Karma Chameleon at V2 Radio. Thank you very much indeed if you've got involved so far on today's Saturday Showdown. If you haven't already, come on, get involved. You've got around 45 minutes to get your vote in. Today, it's all to do with Depeche Mode, because Depeche Mode singer Dave Gahan is celebrating his 64th birthday today. Happy birthday, Dave. What we've done then today on the Saturday Showdown, we've put Depeche Mode's four biggest streaming songs of all time in the ring up against each other, and it's down to you to decide which one is your favourite. The winning song will get played in full after the news at one. This is what you've got to choose from today. Selection one, it's Enjoy the Silence.

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0: 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If you want to get a vote in from the Saturday Showdown today, it's always brilliant to hear from you. Let me know what you're up to while you're there. 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It's 01243 963 960. 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Let's give you those contenders again. 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

0: Brand new music from VT Radio, new from Lady Gaga and Doechii. Like that, that is called Runway. It's going to be an interesting day in the world of football today, right at the tail end of the season. A few more games to go in the Premier League. Of course, Brighton taking on Wolves this afternoon at the Amex. Fingers crossed, 3 points for Fabian Hertzler and the boys this afternoon as they continue to try and push for a place in Europe. We will see what happens. Brighton against Wolves at 3. Have a great time if you're heading to that. Also, of course, this weekend, we've got the Championship playoff semi-finals. First legs of this weekend, and then you've got the second legs at the beginning of next week. This is going to be an interesting one today. Saints away to Middlesbrough. Kickoff is less than 10 minutes away now. And it's going to be an interesting one. Well, obviously, you may well have heard in the news, obviously, the spy allegations that have come Southampton's way. An official investigation now underway. That was announced last night. What the ramifications will be as a result of that investigation, no idea as it stands at the moment, but it's going to prove to be a very interesting atmosphere at Middlesbrough this afternoon. We shall wait and see what happens. That's Middlesbrough against Saints. First leg of the playoff semi-final there, looking for a place in the final for promotion up into the Premier League. Kickoff is at 12:30. It's going to be a cauldron there today, I reckon, and we'll keep you up to date with any change in the score here at VT Radio. Right now, there's 24 minutes past midday. We'll get the latest on the roads for you next.
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5: 12:26, look at the A27. It's the regular build in the regular places, really. Busy both ways across the top of Worthing, in between Offington Corner and the Lions Farm Retail Park. It's having a little bit of a knock-on effect as well to traffic coming south down through Findon Valley on the A24. Busy both ways into Arundel at the moment. Still looking slow westbound up towards the Crossbush Lights. That queue has eased, though, from what we saw earlier on, and it is a little bit slow eastbound towards Arundel, coming down the hill towards the Ford Road roundabout. Chichester Bypass still looking slow both ways at the Bognor Bridge roundabout. The longest of the queues currently is on the eastbound side. It's also looking a little bit slow still both ways approaching the Stopbridge roundabout and the junction with the A286. Not a bad run at the moment past Havant and the A3M. If you're heading down in towards Portsmouth City Centre, it's getting a little bit sluggish still at the bottom end of the M275. Just having a knock-on effect to some of those surrounding routes. Quite busy traffic at the moment through North End on Kingston Road, so maybe some delays there. Still busy at the top end of Bognor Regis, northbound on the A29 Shripney Road up towards the McDonald's roundabout. It's also still looking slow eastbound towards that roundabout on Rowan Way, the A259. Busy eastbound on the A259 currently between Flansham and Climping. That's really stop-start in places. Eastbound at Angmering past the Haskins Garden Centre, you can expect some delays there. And it's also slow down towards that neck of the woods on the Angmering bypass, the A280. No major worries on public transport as it stands. Don't forget, if you spot a problem that I need to be mentioning, do please let me know. 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

BT Radio across the south with Bruno Mars and Just The Way You Are. Before that, a band who are touring at the moment. They're doing a special acoustic show, actually, at the Pavilion Theatre in Worthing in a couple of weeks' time. Friday, the 29th of May. You may well be aware Marty Pello's not the singer in the band anymore. Since 2018, Kevin Sim has been the lead singer of Wet Wet Wet, formerly of Liberty X, you may well be aware. And they're doing a special acoustic show Friday the 29th at the Pavilion Theatre. Should be very interesting. You have Wet Wet Wet and Love Is All Around. Nice sunny day today across the south. There's so many, frog in the throat. So many great things to go and see and do. There's the big Guildhall Squared events going on through until tomorrow in Portsmouth Guildhall Square to celebrate the city's centenary. Loads of stuff on right the way through the day. Day two today of the Sussex Art Fair at Goodwood Race Course. There's the Angmering Village Fair on as we speak in Mayflower Park, and that's on through until 4 o'clock this afternoon. There's a fun dog show as part of that as well. Sussex Dubfest is just getting underway at Pagham Football Club. This is a big music festival that's happening right the way through until this evening, raising money for St Wilfrid's Hospice. There's going to be bands there, stalls, a bar, loads of food. It's £5 for over 16s, and accompanied under 16s getting completely free. Have a great time if you're heading to Sussex Dubfest today. And you may well be aware today is Oving Scarecrow Day. Brilliant annual event. I actually drove through Oving this morning, and there's just really nice touches wherever you go through the village. The sign at either end of the village, you know, the one that says please drive carefully through our village, that now has been at each end changed to Croving. They've done some very nice touches there. Some real nice scarecrows were on display even early this morning when I came through, including the centre of the village being presided over by a giant David Attenborough scarecrow as well. It looked amazing. There's going to be so much stuff going on through the day. Live music from the Sussex Steel Band, the Sonting Morris Man, the Oving Folk Band. There's dancers, archery, classic cars, tractor rides, and so much going on. If you've never been to Oving Scarecrow Day before, go and check it out. It's on through until 5 o'clock today in Oving Village. I had a drive through there this morning and it looked absolutely stunning. There's perfect weather for it as well. So if you're getting yourself out and about today, have an amazing time. Oh, and take us with you if you can.

0: Don't forget, if you like your music like this, you're going to need to make sure you're with V2 Radio Monday evening from 7. Mike Buxton is here. 3 hours of soft rock anthems for your Monday evening. That's probably at the heavier end, actually, isn't it, I would think. ZZ Top and Give Me All Your Lovin' at V2 Radio. And I'm Paul Williams. I'm here till 3 o'clock this afternoon. Peter Phillips is here from 3. Loads of great music for your Saturday afternoon. There'll be more Pete's Puzzlers coming your way. Oh, and another classic album to feature this afternoon as well.
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0: It's always lovely getting interrupted, isn't it? Yeah, Pete's here between 3 and 7. Classic album this afternoon is the brilliant Lexicon of Love, back to the early 80s from ABC. Love it. There'll be a track from that every hour with Pete between 3 and 7 this afternoon. And then tonight between 7 and midnight, Gary Booker returns with the biggest party anywhere on the dial in the South. Make sure you're listening for the big night in. That's Gary here tonight from 7. Brand new music from Teddy Swims on the way next.
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Feature Radio across the south with Amy Winehouse and Valerie. Listen, you've got just over 5 minutes left to go to get a vote in for today's Saturday showdown. Really, as it stands at the moment, it's a two-horse race. Depeche Mode is the subject today of the Saturday showdown because Dave Gahan, the lead singer of Depeche Mode, is celebrating his 64th birthday today. Which out of these Depeche Mode songs is your favourite? 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

0: great song to have on in the car when the sun's shining. If you're in that position right now, okay, just wind that window down a little bit more and turn the radio up a little bit louder. Lovely. Lynyrd Skynyrd, Sweet Home Alabama at V2 Radio. Very nearly 1 o'clock, Saturday afternoon. Hello, I'm Paul Williams. We'll check the news and weather next, and then we'll find out which Depeche Mode classic has triumphed on this weekend's Saturday Showdown.
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9: From the Sky News Centre at 1, 24 Labour MPs have now called on the Prime Minister to resign following Labour's disappointing results in the local elections in England, Scotland and Wales. The party's lost over 1,300 seats so far. Welsh Labour lost control of the Senedd for the first time ever, with Plaid Cymru having the highest number of representatives. But Sir Keir Starmer insists he remains dedicated to leading the UK.
10: I'm not going to walk away from this. That would plunge the country into chaos. But that doesn't mean we don't need to respond. It doesn't mean we don't need to rebuild. It doesn't mean that we don't need to set out the path ahead. That's what I'm going to do in coming days.
9: Meanwhile, the Prime Minister's made Gordon Brown his special envoy on global finance. Baroness Harriet Harman will work with the government's strategy on women and girls. Two men have been charged in connection with filming anti-Semitic videos and posting them on TikTok. They allegedly travelled to an area with a large Jewish population to film and harass people. Repatriation flights have been confirmed for passengers on board the MV Hondius, the ship at the centre of the hantavirus outbreak. There are six confirmed cases so far, and the ship will dock in Tenerife tomorrow. In sport, Liverpool are attempting to consolidate their position in the Champions League places with a win against Chelsea. Live to Shane Pinnington at Anfield.
11: Whereas Liverpool 1, Chelsea 0, and on the slot side lead here, courtesy of Ryan Gravenberch's early goal, the Dutchman firing into the top right corner from 20 yards in the sixth minute. Virgil van Dijk should have made it two, but fired over from 6 yards out. Whilst at the other end, Mamardashvili has just made a really smart save from Cucurella's angled drive. It's Liverpool 1, Chelsea 0 here.
9: Manchester United head to Sunderland later, having already secured their Champions League spot. Manchester City look to keep their Premier League title challenge alive against Brentford this evening, while Scottish Premiership leaders Hearts have a late-night game at Motherwell. That's the latest. I'm Kat Suave.
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0: Incidentally, in the Championship, of course, we've got the first leg of the playoff semi-final this afternoon with Middlesbrough taking on Saints. Just over half an hour gone, it's Middlesbrough 0, Southampton 0. We'll keep you up to date. Sunshine and cloud in the main for your Saturday afternoon. Feeling relatively pleasant, actually. Top temperature up around 20 degrees Celsius. More in the way of cloud this evening. It should stay mainly dry, though. The low down to 9 degrees Celsius. And looking ahead to Sunday, a chance of showers tomorrow morning. Otherwise than that, largely cloudy day, but still quite mild. The top temperature tomorrow up around 17 degrees.
13: 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V2
0: Radio. Afternoon, 4 minutes past one. Thank you very much for choosing V2 Radio this weekend. Thank you as well if you've got involved with today's Saturday Showdown. Really enjoyed this one today. We're celebrating the music of Depeche Mode today on the Showdown because it's Dave Gahan's birthday. Lead singer of Depeche Mode. He is 64 years old today. So what we thought we'd do on the Saturday Showdown is we'd put Depeche Mode's four biggest streaming songs of all time up in the ring against each other. And as per normal, it was down to you to decide which song was your champion. We had four contenders. These were they. Selection number one was Enjoy the Silence. Selection number two, Just Can't Get Enough. Selection three, Personal Jesus. And selection number four,
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0: As always, thank you very much if you got involved with the Saturday Showdown. Essentially, it was a two-horse race today, pretty much from start to finish. Neck and neck with those front two, but just edging it. With 46% of the votes today on the Saturday Showdown, it was... Just Can't Get Enough.

close in the voting between our top two today on the Saturday Showdown. But winning our Depeche Mode battle today, 46% of the votes. It was Just Can't Get Enough. Thank you very much if you got involved with the Saturday Showdown today at V2 Radio. Always brilliant to hear from you on a Saturday lunchtime. We will do another one next Saturday at around 11:30 here at V2 Radio. Thank you for getting involved today. 9 minutes past one now. Afternoon, I'm Paul Williams. Some great music coming your way. New music from Tame Impala. Bit of an anthem from DB Boulevard coming up after this. Stone Cold Classic from Phil Collins. This is I Missed Again.

I really like that song. New music from Tame Impala and Jenny from the K-pop group Blackpink. Nice song that. That is called Dracula DB Boulevard before that, and Point of View. Half time this afternoon in the championship playoff semi-final first leg. Saints away to Middlesbrough. Real cauldron of an atmosphere there today. Of course, you may well have heard there's been all the spying allegations directed towards Southampton, an investigation underway there. The crowd really, really laying into those this afternoon. As it stands at the moment, though, is goalless at halftime. Middlesbrough 0, Southampton 0. I have to say, though, Middlesbrough have had over 75% of the possession. They're the team that have had the chances as it stands, but doesn't count for anything if the ball doesn't end up in the back of the net. As it stands at the moment, halftime, Middlesbrough 0, Southampton 0. We'll keep you up to date with that one here at V2 Radio. And don't forget, from 3 this afternoon, as the Premier League slowly draws to a close, Brighton taking on

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6: Looking quite busy around the top end of Worthing at the moment. The A27 still looking slow both ways in between Offington Corner and the Lions Farm Retail Park. That's also having a knock-on effect to traffic coming south down through Findon Valley on the A24, so expect some delays there. It's also looking generally busy around the Broadwater Green area at the moment, top end of South Farm Road, and also Poulter's Lane eastbound from the Thomas A Becket lights across the Broadwater Green. That is looking very slow as well. Not too bad westbound into Arundel at the moment on the A27, but we have got a little bit of a queue building on the eastbound side as you come down the hill past the hospital, heading towards the Ford Road roundabout. The queue looking at the moment like it's nearly back to the White Swan pub, actually. Chichester Bypass still looking slow both ways, approaching the Bognor Bridge roundabout and the junction with the A259. Not a bad run at the moment past Havant and the A3M. And if you're heading down in towards Portsmouth City Centre, it's still looking sluggish at the bottom end of the M275 as you come down towards the Church Street roundabout. And some of those surrounding A routes, Eastern Road, Kingston Road, looking a little bit busy in places as well. Still slow at the top end of Bognor Regis, up at the junction of Shripley Road, the A29, and Rowan Way, the A259. Don't forget, we've still got temporary lights causing delays at the moment on the B2233 at Yapton. There's still lights on the A29 at Pulborough, and there's still a closure in place currently on Teeval Road in Worthing. Any updates on the roads this afternoon, do please keep me posted. 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
1: V2 Radio with Fun, and we are young. 23 minutes to 2. Listen, we've got some brilliant savings up for grabs in our V2 Radio voucher shop at the moment. So many great deals being added right the way through the year. It's worth checking back regularly just to see what new has been added. And there's always some great savings to be made. Recently added one is a special half-price tickets to head to the Stansted Summer Festival. Pretty sure we did the show live from the Stansted Summer Festival last year. It's a brilliant event. It's all happening at Stansted Park and Stansted House over the weekend of the 27th and 28th of June. We have a weekend family ticket up for grabs at half the regular price right now. Go and snap one up while there's still some in stock. We've also got tickets available, half-price tickets, for a great afternoon of racing coming to Fonwell Park Racecourse in a couple of Sundays' time. This is on the bank holiday weekend. It's the Family Festival Race Day at Fontwell. Normally, adult tickets cost £20. You can snap one up in our voucher shop for just a tenner right now. And there's loads of other great fixtures coming up in the near future at Fontwell. Some of those might tickle your fancy as well. Also, Worthing Pride is back at the beginning of July. Some brilliant acts performing in Steen Gardens on the 4th and 5th of July. We've got half-price tickets for that event right now as well. If you'd like to go and have a look and see what tickles your fancy, there really is something for everybody. Just go and check out the voucher shop and see what you fancy snapping up a great deal on. All the details are online at v2radio.co.uk.
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0: way, if you keep listening to V2 Radio, inside the next couple of minutes, you'll hear details about a brilliant tribute act to Madonna that you can see in just about a month's time, all right? Word to the wise. Madonna and Crazy for You at V2 Radio. Ahead of that, a lady who's duetting with Madonna recently at the big Coachella Festival in America, and they've actually done a duet for Madonna's new album as well, which is out very soon. The new song is called Bring Your Love, and it sounds all right. Actually, you had Sabrina Carpenter and Taste. Hello, I'm Paul Williams. 19 minutes for two for your Saturday afternoon, and I've got brilliant new music to play next from Lewis Capaldi.
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This is V2 Radio. Thanks for choosing us today. The Pretenders, I'll Stand By You. New song from Lewis Capaldi ahead of that. Good new song as well. It's called Stay Love. Loads of great shows doing the rounds at the moment. Have a good time if you're heading off to the Chichester Festival Theatre either this afternoon or this evening to catch the play Magic. There's a Harry Houdini and Arthur Conan Doyle, the creator of Sherlock Holmes. It's on till next weekend. Performances today are at 2:30 and 7:30. At the Minerva in Chichester, last night saw the opening of the play Eclipse with a great cast, including Sarah Parrish and Rupert Penry-Jones. That's on until the beginning of June. They're still in previews at the moment. Tonight's performance is at 7:15. Matilda the Musical comes to the end of its run next weekend at the Mayflower in Southampton. Always a brilliant show. There isn't a duff song in that musical. It's on stage today at the Mayflower at 2 and 7.30. The Buddy Holly musical, Buddy, is on today at the Hawth in Crawley. You've got the brilliant Dear Evan Hansen, which is a great musical. It's one of the sort of more recently created musicals. This is produced by the Corpus Christi Amateur Dramatic Society. It's on stage at the King's today at 2.30 and 7.30. The Benchmark Musical Theatre team are on at the Theatre Royal in Portsmouth, with the final day today of their production of Sister Act. And this sounds like it's going to be a brilliant show later on this evening. At Lavant Memorial Hall tonight, just north of Chichester, the Lavant Players are presenting a show called Lavant's Got Talent. It's going to be singing and dancing, drumming, comedy sketches, and if you fancy, there's a time slot available for you if you want to show your talents off as well. Sounds quite good, doesn't it? Tickets are still available for this online. It's Lavant's Got Talent, courtesy of the Lavant Players, and it all gets underway later on this evening at the Lavant Memorial Hall. The show itself kicks off from 7:30 this evening. Maybe I should turn up there and do my act where I burped the national anthem. Although it's probably best to spare you from that, really, isn't it? I would think, yeah.

0: Or filler from the late 80s, Inner City, at V2 Radio, and big thumbs. Don't forget, if you like more tunes like that, make sure you're with Gary Booker back on your radio tonight from 7 for the biggest party on the dial anywhere in the South. Whatever you're doing with your Saturday, make sure your radio is on. That's the Big Night In with Gary. He's here tonight from 7. Very nearly 2 o'clock here with V2 Radio. News and weather on the way shortly. After 2, more great music for your weekend. 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
8: From the Sky News Centre at 2, the Prime Minister says the right thing to do is to rebuild after Labour's disappointing results in the local elections. Sir Keir Starmer's own MPs are ramping up pressure on him to quit. It follows Labour losing more than 1,400 seats, as well as control of both the Senate in Wales and 37 councils across England. The Environment Secretary Emma Reynolds says now is not the time for a change at the top.
9: Yes, we've got to do things differently, but I don't believe that changing the leadership of our party and our government right now is the right thing to do. It would plunge us into instability. It would detract from the good work that we're trying to do.
8: Meanwhile, Sir Keir Starmer's made former Prime Minister Gordon Brown his special envoy on global finance, and Baroness Harriet Harman will work on the government's strategy on women and girls. Russia and Ukraine have agreed to a 3-day pause in fighting. The ceasefire will last until Monday and also involves the exchange of 1,000 prisoners of war. A man's been arrested on suspicion of murder after a body was found in a block of flats in Bristol this week. 54-year-old Anthony Clemmings was discovered by a member of the public on Tuesday. The number of confirmed cases of hantavirus is now at 6 as the cruise ship at the centre of the outbreak approaches Spain. It's due to dock in the Canary Islands tomorrow morning. In sport, Chelsea are looking to end a 6-game losing streak in the Premier League at Liverpool. Now live to Shane Pinnington.
10: Whereas Liverpool won, Chelsea won, and Ryan Gravenberch fired the hosts into a first-half lead. But Enzo Fernandez cross comes short, then went straight in for Chelsea's equaliser. Dominic Szoboszlai has just hit the post for Liverpool from 20 yards, and both have had second-half goals chalked off for offside. First, Cole Palmer had the ball in the net for Chelsea before Curtis Jones saw a header ruled out for Liverpool. It's Liverpool 1, Chelsea 1.
8: Meanwhile, with Champions League qualification assured, Manchester United kick off at Sunderland in an hour. Bournemouth in sixth are at Fulham, while Brighton host relegated Wolves. Manchester City, meanwhile, continue their title challenge against Brentford later, and in the Scottish Premiership, leaders' hearts are at Motherwell. That's the latest. I'm Stevie Shillinglong.
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0: Incidentally, just ahead of the weather, just the latest in the Championship playoff semi-final first leg this afternoon. 75 minutes gone. It's still Middlesbrough 0, Southampton 0, just in case you were wondering. Weather-wise, not bad. Sunshine and cloud in the main for your Saturday afternoon. Feeling pleasant. Top temperature up around 20 degrees Celsius. A little bit cloudier this evening, but it should be largely dry. The low tonight down to 9 degrees Celsius. For Sunday, a chance of some showers here and there first thing in the morning. Otherwise, a generally cloudy day and a high of 17 degrees.
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That's a duo who at the moment are apparently busy slaving away on a new album, which will be their 20th studio album. Not bad going. Can't wait to hear it either. There's Erasure and Sometimes, ahead of that Beyonce and Crazy Love. 10 minutes past 2. Afternoon. Hope your Saturday's going fine. Hope your weekend's going well. We've got some nice weather at the moment. Well, you know, I mean, come on, middle of May. Shouldn't we be having some nice weather right now? Exactly. I'm Paul Williams. Hope your day's going fine. These are the Zoo.

0: Not too long now until their big circus tour kicks off. I remember seeing the circus tour when it first did the rounds in, what was it, 2010, I believe? Or 2009. They're bringing the whole show back, and the tour kicks off at St Mary's in Southampton in just a couple of weeks' time. Brilliant. Take that, and you're a superstar at V2 Radio. 18 minutes past two, Saturday afternoon. Things eased off relatively well on the roads. We will check the latest travel in a couple of moments' time. And then I've got a song that just stinks of summer. Grab yourself a pina colada and listen to some Omar. He comes up next at V2 Radio.
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0: 20 minutes past two. Generally, things are easing off relatively well across the south. A little bit slow here and there on the A27, particularly across the top of Worthing. It's still looking quite slow both ways on the stretch in between Offington Corner and the Grove Lodge roundabout. That's that little stretch where both the A24 and the A27 share the same bit of road. So that's a little bit slow. Might just find it a little bit slow. Sluggish westbound, heading up towards the Lions Farm Retail Park as well. No major

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V2 Radio across the south with Walk the Moon and Shut Up and Dance. Very nearly 2:30. Full time in the lunchtime kickoff today. The first leg of the championship playoff semi-final. The other semi-final last night, the first leg ended goalless, and it was the same at Middlesbrough today. Middlesbrough 0, Southampton 0. Middlesbrough with the lion's share of the possession. But goalless, the return leg comes to St Mary's on Tuesday evening. We'll also see what happens in the meantime with those spying allegations that have been put Southampton's way, an official investigation underway. But after the first leg today, Middlesbrough 0, Southampton 0, the second leg of that championship semi-final happening this coming Tuesday at St Mary's. And don't forget, whoever wins is off to Wembley to play for a place in the Premier League. We will see what happens there. Brighton Hove Albion back in action in the Premier League this afternoon. 3 o'clock kickoff against Wolves. If results go Brighton's way today, then they could find themselves back up in sixth place by the end of the afternoon. We'll see what happens. Good luck to the Seagulls there. If you fancy catching some live music this evening, there's a whole host of brilliant shows doing the rounds across the south. As for proper gigs, well, there's a great Talking Heads tribute coming tonight to the Wedgwood Rooms in Southsea. If you like the music of David Byrne and Talking Heads, you will love Speaking in Tongues, who are performing there later on this evening. That's the Wedgwood Rooms in Southsea. There's a Prodigy tribute called Flint Fire playing tonight at the Factory Live in Worthing. Twisted Fire Starter might well be up your street. There's a great tribute show at the Fareham Live in Fareham tonight. The greatest hits of Motown, How Sweet It is on stage later this evening. And there's loads of great performances elsewhere across the south. You may all be aware that there's a lot of centenary celebrations going on in Portsmouth at the moment. Tonight at the Portsmouth Guildhall, there's the Portsmouth Sing 100 Gala Civic Concert, featuring performances of significant pieces celebrating the city. There's so many different groups involved. There's the Solent Symphony Orchestra, the Portsmouth Cathedral Choir, the Portsmouth Choral Union, the Portsmouth Baroque Choir, the Fareham Philharmonic Choir. The list just goes on and on and on. That Sing 100 concert gets underway 7:30 this evening at the Portsmouth Guildhall. The Bognor Regis Concert Band are doing a charity concert tonight at St Paul's Church in Chichester. That's all raising money for the Regis School of Music. That gets underway at 7 o'clock. Tickets are £12 or £10 for concessions. The Petworth Town Band are doing a great show tonight called In the Spotlight at St Mary's Church in Petworth. There's going to be everything from classical through to modern pop. That's on the way at 7:30. Rock Choir West Sussex do a charity concert tonight at St Symphorian's Church in Durrington in aid of the Parish Centre. Their tickets are £7.50. And also you've got the Langstone Big Band performing tonight at the Palance Centre in Havant, featuring special guest Amy Baker. If you like your jazz and your swing, that's where you need to be. That show gets underway 7:30 this evening at the Palance Centre in Havant. There's so much great music for you to catch around the south this evening.

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0: South with the legendary Prince in 1999. Peter Phillips on the way from 3 this afternoon. And then we get our featured classic album between 3 and 7 is ABC's brilliant Lexicon of Love. As we go back to the early 80s, Pete will have a track from that every hour between 3 and 7 this afternoon. Make sure you're listening. Also, incidentally, if you're heading online today or tomorrow, make sure you get involved with our fantastic competition on our socials, which closes at the end of tomorrow evening. Next weekend at Goodwood, it's the return of the fantastic Good Woof, which is a celebration of all things poochy. It all happens next Saturday and Sunday. It's a brilliant doggy celebration, and if you're a fan of dogs, a lover of dogs, then you will want to be there. There's over 50 activities to get involved with. We have a pair of tickets to be won to head to Good Woof next weekend. 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It closes midnight tomorrow night. You got to be in it to win it. Your chance to win a pair of tickets to Good Woof, which comes to Goodwood next weekend. 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
0: Rick Astley did a brilliant concert a couple of weeks ago at the BIC in Bournemouth. A couple of friends of mine went to see him. He was absolutely brilliant. He's got a great new tune out at the moment, and I'm going to play it for you next.
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Live from our Chichester studios, this is V2 Radio. Thank you for choosing us this afternoon. John Lennon and Woman. New song from Rick Astley before that, and Raindrops. Crouchy is looking after breakfast all next week for Tanya McCarthy. She's got herself a week off. Lucky devil. So Crouchy's here Monday to Friday from 7 with everything you need to kickstart your day. Of course, this coming Friday, it'll be another £50 Friday. Your chance to win 50 quid in your back pocket, ready for the weekend, if you have a V2 Radio car sticker. If you haven't got one already, they're available from a host of outlets right across the south, including Fernley on North Street in Chichester, Robbins Row in Bognor Regis, Out of Bounds in Angmering have them, Cuff Miller in Littlehampton. Wherever you get your car sticker from, grab one as soon as you can, stick it in the back of your vehicle, and very soon you could be spotted. If your car register number gets read out Friday morning at 8:35, you will have 25 minutes to call in and claim £50 cash. Kerching. We've had a fair few winners recently, and you could be our next. It's £50 Friday at V2 Radio. Crouchy will have another car register to be read out Friday morning at around 8:35. If you haven't got a car sticker already, make sure you grab one as soon as you can. 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If your car number plate is read out on Friday morning, you'll have 25 minutes to call in and claim yourself a cool £50 in time for the weekend. Very nice indeed.

0: Thank you for choosing proper local radio this weekend. It is mightily appreciated. V2 Radio across the South with Avril Lavigne and Skater Boy. Before that, back to the 70s, the fabulous OJs and I Love Music. That's just about it for me, Paul Williams, for this afternoon. Whatever you're doing with the rest of your Saturday, enjoy. Get the most of the sunshine while it continues. You never know when it might stop. Might be some rain in the morning, so enjoy. I'll be back here next Saturday morning from 11. And next, after the news at 3, Peter Phillips is here. He's got music ready to play from Chris Rea. And don't forget, our featured classic album this afternoon is ABC's Lexicon of Love.
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9: From the Sky News Centre at 3. Sir Keir Starmer has vowed to rebuild after Labour's disappointing results in the local elections. A growing number of Labour MPs are calling on him to quit after they lost control of 37 local authorities and 1,400 council seats. The party, who have been in government in Wales since 1999, fell to third with only 9 seats in the Senate. But Sir Keir Starmer insists he remains dedicated to leading the UK.
10: I'm not going to walk away from this. That would plunge the country into chaos. But that doesn't mean we don't need to respond. It doesn't mean we don't need to rebuild. It doesn't mean that we don't need to set out the path ahead. That's what I'm going to do in coming days.
9: Ken Skates has been appointed interim leader of Welsh Labour after Baroness Eleanor Morgan resigned, having lost her seat. Meanwhile, incumbent First Minister John Swinney's told a rally he'll work to make the Scottish Parliament Farage-proof after Reform UK won 17 seats, and Mr Swinney's not ruling out a vote on the Constitution.
11: It is vital that we unite in Scotland to ensure our Parliament is fully Farage-proofed. That means having the power before 2029 to decide our own constitutional future without Farage being able to block us.
9: In other news this afternoon, and one man has been left with life-threatening injuries after a car hit multiple pedestrians in Nottingham. Several people were hit by the Vauxhall Astra in Arnold just after 1 a.m. this morning. The cruise ship at the centre of the hantavirus outbreak is approaching the Canary Islands, where it'll dock in Tenerife tomorrow morning. The World Health Organization's confirmed the number of cases has now risen to 6. In sport, Liverpool have edged closer to Champions League qualification with a 1-1 draw against Chelsea. The Londoners' hopes of getting a European spot could be dented further if Bournemouth win away to Fulham and Brighton beat Wolves in the Premier League this afternoon. Manchester United, meanwhile, are playing Sunderland away, while Manchester City can move within 2 points of leaders Arsenal by beating Brentford later. That's the latest. I'm Stevie Shillinglaw.
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0: Cause I gotta have faith. I gotta have faith. Because I gotta have faith. Abrasive tunes from 1987, kicking off your Saturday afternoon show in the South on V2 Radio. George Michael and Faith and Chris Rea before that, and Let's Dance. Hello, this is Peter Phillips keeping you company across the South here Saturday afternoon. Now, this afternoon's classic featured album, four tracks of his through the afternoon, is one of the albums I think defined the 80s. It came from 1982, was ranked by Record Mirror as the fourth best album of the decade. We'll find out what it is and play the first track from that in around about 30 minutes. And as ever, some tricky puzzles through the afternoon, courtesy of Pete's Puzzlers, and the first of which arrives after music from BTS and this from Duffy.
1: Hit the beat and take it to the verse now. Yeah.

0: wanna dive.
1: It's a current tune from BTS. It's called Swim. Before that, Duffy and Mercy on V2 Radio. Just a little after 3:15, let's get a Pete's Puzzler on the radio for you this afternoon, shall we? We do this every Saturday afternoon, and this afternoon, it's all about cryptic clues and descriptions to British TV shows. So here's the example I'll give you. If I was to say, four socially awkward teenagers unsuccessfully attempt to be cool and talk to girls, and the show comes in 2008, that'll be The Inbetweeners. So that's the kind of level we're going for this afternoon. Cryptic clues to classic British TV shows. So this one comes from 2001, and here's the clue. A paper-thin ego performs a rhythmic dance through a lens that never blinks. A paper-thin ego performs a rhythmic dance through a lens that never blinks. Have a think about it, a classic TV show from 2001. And I'll let you know if you've got the right answer after music from Ed Sheeran, The Eagles, and Dina Carroll. The brilliant Ain't No Man plays next.
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I bet there's one near you. In Littlehampton, go to Sips and Giggles in Wick. They've got car stickers. Waterstones in Chichester have got V2 Radio car stickers, as have the Out of Bounds Centre in Angering. 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Just gone 3:30, about 15 minutes ago, I sent you my first Pete's Puzzler of the afternoon. And this afternoon, it's all about cryptic clues that point you towards classic British TV shows. And here's the clue that I gave you. A paper-thin ego performs a rhythmic dance for a lens that never blinks. A paper-thin ego performs a rhythmic dance for a lens that never blinks. Well, well done to you who worked out that Pete's Puzzler pointed you towards The Office. With another Pete's Puzzler on the way after 4 here at V2 Radio. But right now, a big tune, 1984. They came from Scotland, you know. They come Strawberry Switchblade, and Since Yesterday.

0: 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Peter Gordon and the 80s Express is back Wednesday night from 7 on V2 Radio. 1984 there, that Strawberry Schwitz played, and since yesterday.
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0: Saturday afternoon in the south, loads going on through this afternoon and into this evening, so listen up, there might be something right up your street. Taking place through the day, it is the Oving Scarecrow Day. Your chance to see a brilliant array of scarecrows right across Oving, as well as refreshments, ice cream stalls, raffles, live entertainment and music. The Oving Scarecrow Day continues through the afternoon. Your chance this evening to experience the thrill of live professional, family-friendly WWE-style wrestling. And that's taking place at the Phoenix Centre in Bognor from 6:30. The Petworth Town Band doing concert tonight from 7:30. They've got a programme of classical arrangements to modern pop favourites at St Mary's Church in Petworth. And the Bognor Regis Concert Band have a charity concert tonight. They play St Paul's Church in Chichester from 7 with an evening of popular and traditional music in support of the Regis School of Music. Now, the crime is staged, the clues are real, and the answer might be found in a word, a look or a lie. It's Murder Mystery Night tonight at the Raffa Club in Waterloo Square, Bognor from 8. And there's Cabaret with a fabulous night of fun, frocks and top-tier entertainment with Dave Lynn and special guest Rose Garden. And that takes place at the Crown and Anchor in Shoreham from 9 tonight.
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I do like that. The current tune from Sienna Spyro, The Visitor, plays on V2 Radio. Just coming up on 3:45 for your Saturday afternoon. So let's get our featured album of the week on. This week, taking you back to 1982, the debut studio album from ABC, The Lexicon of Love, co-produced by Trevor Horn. A fantastic album, to me, encapsulates the soundtrack of the 80s. Four tracks on this, three of the afternoon, and the first track I'm going to play was a second single release from the album and features Trevor Horn himself playing the Mini Moog synthesizer. From ABC's Lexicon of Love, this is Poison Arrow.

Vic and the Wonder Staff, that's Dizzy. Before that, ABC and Poison Arrow from our classic featured album, A Lexicon of Love. Another track from that on the way after five here at V2 Radio. It's coming up next weekend. It's the event for all things doggy at Goodwood. It's Good Woof. A fantastic event if you like your four-legged friends. And right now, we've got a pair of tickets for you to win to Good Woof at Goodwood next weekend on our social media, Facebook and Instagram at V2 Radio Sussex. Just like the post and make sure you're following us and Good Woof Dogs, and make sure you get to tagging and liking by midnight tomorrow night, and we could be popping into your DMs sometime on Monday morning to give you that fantastic prize, a pair of tickets for Good Woof at Goodwood. All the details, T's and C's on our social media, Facebook and Instagram at V2 Radio Sussex.

0: Michael Jackson, Don't Stop Do Get Enough, and Bruno Mars, Locked Out of Heaven, play across the South at V2 Radio. 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
12: From the Sky News Centre at 4, the Prime Minister says he intends to convince people there's hope for the future as he comes under pressure from his own party to resign. Labour had a miserable set of election results, losing 1,400 councillors, while Reform UK picked up councils and seats across the country. Its Home Affairs spokesman Zia Yusuf says the results speak for themselves.
13: The reality is, I think Reform has taken a big step towards winning the next general election, not least, as I said, because we are now the only truly national party that has a chance to get a mandate from the whole country.
12: Sir Keir Starmer insists he won't plunge the country into chaos. He's appointing former Prime Minister Gordon Brown as a special envoy on global finance as part of his turnaround plan. Meanwhile, the SNP leader John Swinney said the Scottish people voted by a landslide for a pro-independence government. The World Health Organization's trying to reassure people on the Canary Islands they won't come into contact with passengers linked to a hantavirus outbreak. The MV Hondius is expected to dock in Tenerife tomorrow morning after 3 deaths and 8 confirmed cases. HMS Dragon's heading towards the Middle East. It may be needed to help in any potential mission to ensure ships are free to use the Strait of Hormuz. In sport, and Liverpool were booed off at Anfield after a 1-1 draw with Chelsea in the Premier League. Brighton are among the sides who are also competing for a European spot. They're taking on Wolves, now live to Alan Lewis.
14: Half-time, Brighton 2, Wolves 0. The home side cruising at the break. The tone set early on when Jack Hinterwood headed Brighton in front after just 35 seconds. Lewis Dunk headed in a second just 4 minutes later. Wolves failed to register a single shot on goal. Brighton looking good for all 3 points in their quest for European places. Brighton 2, Wolves 0.
12: Manchester City, meanwhile, will move within 2 points of leaders Arsenal if they beat Brentford later, and Scottish Premiership leaders Hearts have a late-night game at Motherwell. And British interest in the singles in the Italian Open has come to an end with Cameron Norrie's second-round exit. That's the latest. I'm Stevie Shillinglaw.
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Survivor, The Eye of the Tiger, and Brad Adams' A Summer of 69 play across the South via Saturday afternoon at V2 Radio. But right now, we're looking for your help to pick the band who'll open the Back Then Festival this August. 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Do that by the 12th of May and the winner will be opening the Back Then Festival taking place in Chichester in August. All the details and the clips of the bands on our website right now at v2radio.co.uk. I've got my next Pete's Puzzler of the afternoon on the way very soon after the current tune from Jessie Ware and this from the Sister.

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1: Do you know what you got? You've got a perfect woman. She treats you right. Keeps you satisfied. It's AutoNation.

0: has got brilliant disco funk vibes all over it. Jesse Ware, Automatic. Before that, the Scissor Sisters and She's My Man on V2 Radio. But it's time now to get those grey cells fired up one more time for another Pete's Puzzler. And this afternoon, it's all about cryptic clues that will point you towards classic British TV shows. So which TV show do you reckon this cryptic clue describes? A cad slithers through time, getting smarter, while his employee gets dirtier. A cad slithers through time, getting smarter, while his employee gets dirtier. A classic British TV show, what does that describe? Have a think about it, and I'll let you know if you've got the right answer after music from Hozier, Hall & Oates and Mariah Carey. The Brilliant Fantasy plays next.
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But around about 15 minutes ago, I set you my Pete's Puzzler for this hour, and this afternoon, it's all about cryptic clues that should point you towards classic British TV shows. And here was a clue I set you. A cad slithers through time, getting smarter, while his employee gets dirtier. A cad slithers through time, getting smarter, while his employee gets dirtier. Not too tricky, I think. Well done to you. You worked out that Pete's Puzzler was all about Blackadder. There's another one of those on the way after five here at V2 Radio.

0: From the brilliant Invisible Touch album Les Genesis and In Too Deep on V2 Radio. Here we are, 9th of May, was on this day 1958. The brilliant movie Vertigo, directed by Alfred Hitchcock, was released. And many happy returns today, born this day 1949, to Billy Joel. It's your birthday, a very happy birthday to you as well. It's Peter Phillips across the South at V2 Radio for your Saturday afternoon. I've got an extract from this week's classic featured album, ABC's A Lexicon of Love, on the way. After something I didn't think I'd be saying, brand new music from Duran Duran featuring Nile Rodgers. Free to Love, please next.
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Brand new music from Duran Duran featuring Nile Rodgers playing on V2 Radio. That's Free to Love. 4:45 for your Saturday afternoon. And speaking of Nile Rodgers, he is cited as one of the influences behind ABC's Lexicon of Love, this afternoon's classic featured album. Martin Fry said the album was influenced by the sounds of Chic and Earth, Wind & Fire, and therefore those of Nile Rodgers, fused with the likes of The Cure and Joy Division. The next track I'm going to play was ABC's debut single, with various remixes released on 7 and 12 inch, and an album which apparently has different mixes depending on which pressing of the LP you got. From 1982 and The Lesson of Love, this is ABC and Tears Are Not Enough.

0: yourself.
1: Thank you for choosing V2 Radio as a soundtrack to your Saturday afternoon. I'm Peter Phillips. Justin Bieber there, Love Yourself. Brandy and Monica, The Boy Is Mine. And ABC, Tears Are Not Enough. Another track from this week's classic featured album, ABC's Lexicon of Love, on the way after five here at V2 Radio. Another piece puzzle to come and more great tunes as well. Tears for Fears and Black Box on the way after your latest news update for five. 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
3: From the Sky News Centre at 5, Sir Keir Starmer says he will not quit after Labour's devastating local election losses. The Prime Minister insists the right thing to do is rebuild after the party lost more than 1,400 seats, control of the Senate and dozens of councils across England. He says he'll now set out the path ahead. The Environment Secretary Emma Reynolds says now is not the time for change.
4: Yes, we've got to do things differently, but I don't believe that changing the leadership of our party and our government right now is the right thing to do. It would plunge us into instability. It would detract from the good work that we're trying to do.
3: The SNP leader says Scotland must have a choice about its future, especially with Nigel Farage now a potential future PM. The Scottish Parliament now has more pro-independence MSPs than at any point before. British passengers and staff on a cruise ship at the centre of a hantavirus outbreak are being taken to hospital on Merseyside. They'll isolate there after the ship docks in Tenerife tomorrow. Police are hunting the driver of a car which hit a group of pedestrians, leaving one man with life-threatening injuries. Officers say it happened after a row broke out in Arnold near Nottingham overnight. In sport, and Liverpool were booed off in Anfield after a 1-1 draw with Chelsea in the Premier League, and there was plenty of incident in Bournemouth's 1-0 win at Fulham. Now live to Guy Swindles.
5: There certainly was. The referee, Andrew Madeley, was the busiest man on the pitch just about. He sent off two people in the first half. First Bournemouth's Ryan Christie and then Anderson for Fulham. Bournemouth then took the lead. Brilliant goal from Rayan. But in between, we've seen the bar hit three times. We've seen a miss of the season. We've seen the bar hit again. It finished Fulham 0, Bournemouth 1.
3: Brighton also boosted their hopes of European football with a 3-0 victory over relegated Wolves, and Hearts will look to take another big step towards a Scottish Premiership title with a win at Motherwell. And England remain on course for the Grand Slam in Rugby Union's Women's Six Nations after winning 61-33 away to Italy. That's the latest.
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10 past 5, Saturday afternoon in the south at V2 Radio. Tears for Fears, Everybody Wants to Rule the World, and Black Box before that, and Ride on Time. So let me paint a picture for you, if I may. It's a warm afternoon, you're walking around Chichester maybe, you're feeling a bit peckish. You pop along to Shakeadelic at the Cathedral Courtyard in Chichester. You have a cold milkshake, maybe a slice of cheesy hot pizza, maybe a waffle topped with chocolate sauce and ice cream, or just a tea and coffee. How does £20 to spend at Shakeadelic in Chichester for just £10 sound? That's one of the great deals right now in the V2 Radio Voucher Store. £20 of fabulous food and drink at Shakeadelic for just £10. How about this? 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

0: That comes from the movie of the moment, the movie my wife desperately wants to see, The Devil Wears Prada 2. It's Lady Gaga and Torchelli and Runway. Before that, the Dandy Warhols and Bohemian Like You on V2 Radio. It's time now for the next Pete's Puzzler for your Saturday afternoon. And this afternoon, it's all about cryptic clues pointing you towards classic British TV shows. Can you work out which TV show this clue refers to? A chocolate-loving shepherd arrives to lead a flock of very eccentric rural sheep. A chocolate-loving shepherd arrives to lead a flock of very eccentric rural sheep. Which classic British TV show do you think that refers to? Have a think about it, and I'll let you know if you've got the right answer after music from Billie Eilish, Chic, and K.D. Lang. And they play next at V2 Radio.
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just gone 5:30 across the south at V2 Radio. Billie Eilish, Birds of a Feather, Chic, My Forbidden Lover, and Katie Lang before that, and Constant Craving. And before all of that, I set you a Pete's Puzzler. And this afternoon, as I say, it's all about classic TV shows described cryptically. Can you work out which TV show this was? A chocolate-loving shepherd arrives to lead a flock of very eccentric rural sheep. A chocolate-loving shepherd arrives to lead a flock of very eccentric rural sheep. Did you work it out? The eccentric rural sheep and the chocolate-loving shepherd? Perfectly describing the Vicar of Dibley. If you worked that one out, well done to you. There's another one on the way after six here at V2 Radio.

0: Thank you for choosing VT Radio to soundtrack to your Saturday afternoon into Saturday evening in the South. That's Aha, and you are the one. If you're looking for things to do tonight, maybe heading out and about, maybe you're in the mood for some live music. There's loads taking place across the South this evening. Taking place in just about 30 minutes at the Little Tipple at Ocean Parade in Ferring. There's 50s acoustic rock and roll, courtesy of the Ace Tones. Speaking in Tongues are the Talking Heads tribute band, and they play the Wedgwood Rooms in Southsea from 7:30 tonight. And it's them, and they are Gronja and Daryl with the 60s to today at the Ship and Anchor in Ford from 8 tonight. And from 9 tonight, Stone Cold Sober have classic rock covers at the Hof in Bognor Regis. Soul Traders make their debut at Room 12 in Chichester from 9 tonight with their mix of Soul and Motown. And the Pocket Rockets, a fun mix of pop and rock, play the Fisherman's Joy in Selsey from 9. And there's ska, rocksteady and reggae, courtesy of the Dole at the Dog and Duck at the Claremont in Bognor from 8 tonight. And don't forget, if you're in a local band or a solo artist are putting on a gig somewhere in the South over the next few weeks or months, let us know via the website at v2radio.co.uk. 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

Brand new music on VT Radio from Teddy Swims, that's Mr. Know-It-All. That brings us on now to the next track from this week's classic featured album of the week. Softening playing tracks from ABC's Lexicon of Love from 1982. Into the album charts at number one and remained on the charts for 50 weeks, ending the year as the fourth biggest selling album of the year. The next track I'm going to play comes in four parts. In fact, on the 12-inch, it comes in four parts. Parts 2 to 4, parts 2 being instrumental, part 3 without overdubs, and part 4, the only other part to appear on the album, being acoustic with just horns, harp and xylophone. But from the album The Lesson of Love, here's ABC and The Look of Love, part 1.

Texas, In Our Lifetime, and ABC's Look of Love Part 1 from this afternoon's classic featured album, The Lexicon of Love. The final track from that on the way after 6 here at V2 Radio, where time is running out to get involved in this week's social media competition. We've got a pair of tickets to win to Goodwoof, taking place at Goodwood next weekend, the amazing event for everything doggy. If you fancy this, pop along to our socials, Facebook and Instagram, at V2 Radio Sussex. Like the post to make sure you're following us and Good Woof Dogs, and do that by midnight tomorrow night, and we could be popping into your DMs early next week to give you a pair of tickets to next weekend's Good Woof. All the details, T's and C's, on our socials, Facebook and Instagram, at V2 Radio Sussex.

0: The brilliant Brian Ferry, Let's Stick Together, and Rita Ora Anywhere plays across the South V2 Radio for your Saturday afternoon into Saturday tea time. Another Pete's Puzzler on the way in around about 20 minutes, and more great tunes as well. Avril Lavigne and Blondie on the way after your latest news update for 6. 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
7: From the Sky News Centre at 6, the number of councils lost by Labour in the local elections is now 39, as the misery continues for an under-pressure Prime Minister. Sir Keir Starmer is promising to rebuild and set out the way forward in the coming days after 1,400 councillors lost their seats. Redwall Labour MP Graham Stringer wants the PM to step down.
8: It would be much better if he announced that he was going. I want him to go with the respect of people. He's tried to do a good job. He's failed as Prime Minister, and he should now announce a timetable.
7: Meanwhile, Plaid Cymru's become the biggest party in Wales, and the SNP won a fifth term in power in Holyrood. There were also gains for the Greens and the Liberal Democrats. In other news, British passengers and staff on a cruise ship at the centre of a hantavirus outbreak are being taken to hospital on Merseyside. They'll isolate there after the ship docks in Tenerife tomorrow morning. Israel and Hezbollah have been exchanging heavy fire in Lebanon, despite a ceasefire brokered by the United States. Lebanon's health ministry says at least 9 people were killed in Israeli strikes across the south overnight. In sport, in Manchester City are looking to keep the pressure on leaders Arsenal in the Premier League title race. We now go live to Darren Stanage.
9: We're at City 0, Brentford 0. Both sides with chances. Haaland close for City. Kelleher made a big double save from him and Ake on the follow-up. But Brentford have had their moments too. Donnarumma saving a Jensen free kick. And he also flapped a long throw before City managed to clear. So both sides looking dangerous. But it's Manchester City 0, Brentford 0.
7: Meanwhile, Brighton remain in contention for a place in Europe thanks to a 3-0 win against Wolves. They are a couple of points behind sixth place Bournemouth, who claimed a 1-0 victory at Fulham. And in Scotland, Dundee secured their Scottish Premiership safety with a 3-0 win against Livingston. And Wigan have thrashed rival St Helens 32-0 to seal their place in the final of Rugby League's Challenge Cup. That's the very latest. I'm Stevie Shillinglaw.
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Avril Lavigne, Skater Boy and Blondie, Call Me, play across the South at V2 Radio, where it's coming up quicker than you think. Music at Murrells Field is back on the 20th of June at Murrells Field in Barnham. What's that, about 6 weeks away now? An amazing night of live music, including the brilliant Madonna tribute, the Best of Barlow, the Gary Barlow tribute, local band Out of Time and the fantastic Murdoch's Crazy Eyes. There's a children's entertainment and face painting for the kids, happy hour at the bar for the grown-ups, and a great evening of live music as well. Tickets are just £20 and selling fast. 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

0: Brand new music from Tame Impala. That's Dracula on V2 Radio. Before that, The Greatest Day from Take That. Just coming up on 20 past 6 for your Saturday tea time. And time now for our final Pete's Puzzler. And this afternoon, I've been teasing you with cryptic clues that should point you towards classic British TV shows. Can you work out which TV show this one is? A curry-loving survivor and neurotic hologram drift through a very empty vacuum. I don't think that's too tricky. A curry-loving survivor and a neurotic hologram drift through a very empty vacuum. Can you work out what show that is? Well, I'll let you know if you've got the right answer after music from Benson Boone, The Police and Primal Scream. Rocks plays next.
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We are just about 30 minutes away from 5 hours of big tunes for your Saturday night in the South. Gary Booker and the Big 19 is here from 7 on V2 Radio. That's Benson Boone, I'm Sorry I'm Here for Someone Else, The Police, So Lonely, and Primal Scream and Rocks. And before all of that, I sent you my final Pete's Puzzler for your Saturday afternoon. And as I say, this afternoon it's all about cryptic clues pointing you towards classic British TV shows. And here's the clue I set you. A curry-loving survivor and neurotic hologram drift through a very empty vacuum. A curry-loving survivor and a neurotic hologram drift through a very empty vacuum. I don't think it's too hard. It's cold out here. There's no kind of atmosphere. Well done to you who worked out the answer to our final piece puzzle this afternoon was Red Dwarf.

0: The brilliant Anita Baker and Sweet Love plays on V2 Radio, home of £50 Friday. If you've got yourself a V2 Radio car stick in the back of your motor and we spot you and read out your registration just after 8:30 on a Friday morning, get in touch by 9 and £50 could be yours. 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But back to the tunes for your Saturday afternoon into Saturday evening in the south. The final track from this week's classic featured album, ABC's Lexicon of Love, on the way after the current tune from Lewis Capaldi. Stay Love plays next.
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It's just a little after 6:40 across the south on V2 Radio. That's a current tune from Lewis Capaldi. It's called Stay Love, which brings us on now to the final track from this week's Classic Featured Album of the Week. All afternoon, I've been playing tracks from ABC's Lexicon of Love from 1982, an album that was ranked as the fourth best album of the 80s by Record Mirror in 1989 and appears on NME's list of the greatest albums of all time. The final track I'm going to play reached number 5 in the UK charts in 1982. From ABC's Lexicon of Love, this is All of My Heart.

0: Elton John and Kiki D, Don't Go Breaking My Heart, and Niall Horan, Slow Hands, rounding off your Saturday afternoon show in the South on V2 Radio. Thank you so much for your company. I'll see you tomorrow morning on Peter Plays Pop. But stand by, Gary Booker's here with 5 hours of big tunes for your Saturday night. The Big Night In kicks off with the Ritchie Family and Betty Boo and the Beatmasters after your latest news update for 7. 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
7: From the Sky News Centre at 7, the Prime Minister is promising to stay and set up the path ahead after a disastrous set of election results. Labour lost the Welsh Senate and 39 councils across England, with around 1,400 councillors losing their seats. Dozens of Labour backbenchers have now publicly suggested Sir Keir Starmer should step down or set out a timetable for his departure. Labour MP for Derby, Catherine Atkinson, says the PM has her full support.
8: What's in the Britain's best interest is to have a government focused on delivering the change that it was elected to deliver, and the way that we do that is certainly not to copy the Conservatives and chopping and changing leaders.
7: Meanwhile, the Prime Minister has made some new additions to his advisory team. Gordon Brown has been appointed as a special envoy on global finance, while Harriet Harman will work on the government's strategy on women and girls. A car has driven into multiple pedestrians in Arnold in Nottinghamshire, leaving one man in a life-threatening condition. Police are in the process of tracking the suspect down. Israel and Hezbollah have been exchanging heavy fire in Lebanon, despite a ceasefire brokered by the United States. Lebanon's health ministry says at least 9 people were killed in Israeli strikes across the south. In sport, in Manchester City are hoping to cut Arsenal's lead at the top of the Premier League to a couple of points. Now live to Darren Stanage.
9: Where it's City 1, Brentford 0, Jeremy Doku with brilliant curling effort into the top corner to put the hosts in front on the hour mark. Brentford had really frustrated City up to then, should have probably gone ahead. Thiago in on goal but fired straight at the keeper. 3 points here would very much keep City in the hunt for the title, and they are on course for that here. It's Manchester City 1, Brentford 0.
7: Bournemouth's 1-0 win against Fulham boosted their European hopes, while Brighton also remain in the mix thanks to their 3-0 victory over Wolves. And Scottish Premiership leaders Hearts kick off at Motherwell in around an hour. And England thrashed Italy 61-33 to set up a Grand Slam decider against France in Rugby Union's Women's Six Nations. And the French beat Scotland 69-28. That's the latest. I'm Stevie Shillinglaw.
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Richie Family and the Best Disco in Town on V2 Radio. Before that was the Beatmasters with Betty Boo. And hey DJ, I can't dance to the music you're playing. That's a really long title for a tune, isn't it? So it's V2 Radio then, across the South with me, Gary Booker, with the biggest party across the South. I do hope I find you well, whatever you're up to. Maybe you're having a few pals over, something like that. I don't know, but I'll tell you what. I've got tonight absolutely sorted. I've got some tunes from the 80s, I've got tunes from the 90s, noughties, you name it. If you heard it in a club or a bar or something, I'm going to play it. Rockwell on the way after this from Max.

0: 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Hey, if you haven't done this yet, then I suggest you do. You're a big doggy fan. This is right up your street as we're teaming up with Goodwood to give you the opportunity to win two tickets to Goodwood at Goodwood. 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Right, let's get back to the tunes for this Saturday night. Wham is on the way, plus I've got some Martin Solveig. 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

0: It's Revival with Kathy Brown on the vocals, and Your Love Keeps Lifting Me Higher. This is V2 Radio. Across the South then, it is 25 minutes to 8. How you doing? Hope you're okay, having a fantastic time, whatever you're up to. You also heard some Teo Cruz and Dynamite, which I think is just a brilliant tune. And I'll tell you what, you want to stick around because, yes, I've got more tunes on the way from the likes of MC Cole with Sincere, which is a garage classic, along with some bassomatic and fascinating rhythm. Remember that from the early 90s?
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MJ Cole and Sincere on V2 Radio. Before that was Bassomatic and Fascinating Rhythm. It's V2 Radio across the South End. Thank you so much for choosing V2 Radio as your go-to station. 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So I had a bit of a busy week, to be perfectly honest. Flew out to Ibiza with 3 Pint on Tuesday. And we had a bit of a, it was a long day Tuesday. Flight was at 5:30, so you know what that's all about, don't you? You have to get up at like 2 o'clock in the morning or leave at 2, get there for 3 at Gatwick. Then we had a bit of tickets for O Beach, which was just absolutely mental. And then we had a day of like rest, I suppose, on Wednesday and on Thursday. Flew home Thursday night and here we are. So yeah, a little bit like, oh, what happened there, to be perfectly honest, but hey, never mind. Right, M-A-R-R-S is on the way, or Mars, however way you want to say it, it's up to you. And plus, I've got this from Oliver Heldens and Karen Harding.

0: Anton Deck, Let's Get Ready to Rumble. Have you seen their like podcasts that they do? It's actually really quite funny. I think one of them, they had a fake egg or something like that, and it actually cracked with nothing in it. And then like they actually dummied it and gave like Ant like the one that was actually full of like egg yolk and stuff and threw it at Deck. Oh, it's really funny. If you haven't seen it, go check it out. Their socials are quite funny, to be fair. Right, coming up then after 8 o'clock, music on the way from Kool and the Gang and some Avicii as well.
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David Guetta with Rihanna and Who's That Chick on V2 Radio. Before that, we went back to the 80s with Kool & The Gang and Let's Go Dancing. Brilliant tune from the 80s. It's V2 Radio. It's the biggest party across the South End with me, Gary Booker. How you doing? Hope you're okay. Run DMC with Aerosmith is on the way for one of those sing-along belters after this from Avicii.

0: Run-DMC with Aerosmith and A Walk This Way. It's V2 Radio across the South, then the biggest party across the South. It's me, Gary Booker, Mr. Weekend, here until midnight. Hey, if you're out working at the moment, maybe, I don't know, maybe you're working in a restaurant or maybe you're working in a bar or something like that and you've got V2 Radio on, then please do get in touch because it could win you £1,000 worth of radio advertising for your business. 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Right, music on the way from Bryan Adams, plus I've got some Flo Rida as well.
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0: That's another 80s classic from the 80s, 1981. It's the Human League and Don't You Want Me. Before that was an absolute club classic from 1991 with Crystal Waters and Gypsy Woman. It's V2 Radio on your Saturday night. Do hope I find you well. Maybe you're just heading off out. It's because I always used to go out about 9 o'clock. That was the time that I used to go out. So about now would be the time that I'd walk out of my house and head to a club or a bar. If I wasn't working in a club or a bar, then I would already be there, to be perfectly honest. But hey, there we go. Anyway, you don't want to hear me rambling on. You want some tunes. Gusto is on the way with Disco's Revenge from the 90s. Plus, we're going to go back to 2011 with Basement Jacks as well. Don't go anywhere.
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Ed and Fill Me In. Before that was Gusto and Disco's Revenge. It's V2 Radio. Voucher Shop always open for business. And we've got a wicked little competition on our socials at the moment. If you like all things pooches, then you've got your chance to win tickets to Goodwood at Goodwood. Right, let's get back to the music then. Burns is on the way with Talamanca, a beach in Ibiza. After this, from Hit House, what a tune.

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0: Body Rockers, and I like the way you move. It's V2 Radio across the South End. How you doing? I am Gary Booker, and I'll tell you what, you want to stick around, because coming up after 9 o'clock, yes, I've got some great tunes on the way from New Generation from 1999. Plus, I've got music from the 80s from Booker Newbury III. 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

Arms and Rescue Needs. V2 Radio then, Saturday night, 5 minutes past nine. How you doing? I'm Gary Booker here with the big club classics, all of those sing-along belters. You know what it's all about on a Saturday night. Basically, I have a big box of tunes. This is how it works on a Saturday. Big box of tunes. You're always invited to the biggest party across the South, and I just start playing them. It's as simple as that. Bobby Brown is on the playlist after this from Example.

0: great tune from Bobby Brown and Every Little Step. It's V2 Radio on your Saturday night. Don't forget, if you want to get involved in some awesome vouchers right now, you've got Creations Hair Salon in Chichester, hair colour package vouchers with their new talent stylist, just £65. How good does that sound? 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That's what it's all about. While you're there, have a little look at the V2 tickets as well. Music at Murrelsfield, great lineup on Saturday the 20th of June, and you can get your tickets right now for £20 each, all on the V2 Radio website. Right, let's get back to the tune. Spanier on the way from the 80s, plus I've got some Fatboy Slim.
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0: Yes, that is a tune got released in 2023. 3 years ago, come on. And she's still releasing music now. Jessie Ware with Rasheen Murphy from Moloko. And that is Freak Me Now. Before that was Purple Disco Machine and Dished. Great, I love Purple Disco Machine. He's just remixes some amazing tunes. It's like new disco. It just sounds absolutely fantastic. Would love to go and see him live somewhere. I did see him out in Ibiza anywhere, but hey, there we go. I'm still you know, like when you come back off holiday, you've got like a little bit of the holiday blues. Got a little bit of that going on, but I'll tell you what, I'm flying out on Monday somewhere else now. So a little bit of work and a little bit of fun as well. So yeah, it's going to be... Oh, I've had a busy couple of weeks. And then I've also got a steam rally the following week. So yeah, no rest for the wicked, eh? Right, Entrance is on the way. Plus, I've got some teeth.
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Entrance and Set You Free. Sounding so good on your Saturday night as we broadcast across the South. I am Gary Booker. How are you doing? Hope you're okay. Hey, don't forget to check out our socials competition with Goodworth. You got your chance to win tickets to the Goodworth event that is going on very, very soon. All the details, v2radio.co.uk or on the socials at V2 Radio Sussex, more to the point. Right, this is Congress and 40 Miles then.

1986. Can you believe that Salt and Pepper released Push It? And it plays here on V2 Radio across the South. I'm Gary Booker, and I'll tell you what, this tune was always played at weddings. Every wedding you went to, it was the B-52s, let's face it, wasn't it?

0: Great tune from Janet Jackson and All For You. Have you seen the new Michael Jackson film yet? Me neither. I've got mixed reviews on it, but I've got a very good friend of mine who absolutely loves Michael Jackson. So definitely going to have to ask for some advice on that before I go and see it in the cinema, because I'm not a cinema fan. Don't like cinemas, never have. But it's got to be something really, really good if I'm going to go. So let's face it.
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Sunset Strippers and Falling Stars. Going back to the year 2005, before that was Belinda Carlisle and Heaven is a Place on Earth. It's V2 Radio Across the South with me, Gary Booker. 7 minutes past ten. These are the 2 hours where we go straight through with the tunes, tune after tune after tune. We just keep them coming till midnight. That's how we do it. This is David Guetta and Sia, and this is Titanium on V2 Radio.

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problem that I can't fix, cause I can do it in the mix. 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

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While you're doing that, I'm going to get straight in with the tunes. Billy Ocean is on the way after this awesome tune. Sounds so good, doesn't it? Sigma, Nobody to Love.

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Oh, my days are all over the place. I was just thinking, I'm mentioning the time, then I'm playing Axel F and Clock from 1995. 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

Sophie Ellis-Bexa and Murder on the Dance Floor. Before that was Fuse, ODG and Antenna. It's V2 Radio Across the South Saturday night with me, Gary Booker, here until midnight tonight. As always, it is the biggest party across the South. You are always, always invited. And I'll tell you what, got some banging tunes all coming up until midnight tonight. And this just doesn't need any introduction whatsoever. This is just one of those club classics I absolutely love from the 90s. 1999 this got released. Pete Heller, and this is Big Love. What a tune.

Dinah Ross, and I'm coming out to V2 Radio Saturday night. Then don't forget, we have got our Good Woof competition on the socials at the moment. 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

0: Such a great uplifting tune that is. Space Cowboy, I Would Die For You. 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

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Not quite sure why it's named that on here. I'm sure it's just Rewind. Going back to the year 2000, then it's V2 Radio on your Saturday night. Now, I did try and get Steve Freegard to do that dance while we were away in Ibiza that they do on the In-Betweeners, but I'll tell you what, he won't have none.

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V2 vouchers are always open for business, also V2 tickets. Get your tickets for £20 for music at Murrell's Field. It's an absolute belter of a day out for you.

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More Time. Before that, Bob Marley versus Funkstar Deluxe and The Sun Is Shining. Oh, yes, love it when the sun shines. It's great. It's VT Radio then across the south. And I'll tell you what, I've got some brilliant tunes on the way. Groove Armada is on the way after this from Bellstars.

Groove Armada with Grammar Funk and I See Your Baby. It's V2 Radio then, Saturday night. I'll tell you what, got a couple of minutes to squeeze in as many tunes as I can. How about this? Great tune, isn't it, for a Saturday night?

0: Thank you so much for choosing V2 Radio as your go-to station on a Saturday night. I'm not going to be here next week. I'm going to be at a Steam rally. So you've got Lewis Mason looking after you on a Saturday night. Also, Peter Phillips as well, looking after things for Friday afternoon with that Friday feeling. Great day of radio tomorrow, though, if you want to get involved in this. Simon Rose is going to be here with his Mystery 5 at 9. You've got Nick Hobbs for Sunday lunch as well. You've got Mike Beeston. He's going to be here for Vintage Vinyl. And, of course, Steve Freegod is going to be back on your radio with The Lock-In. You have yourself a fantastic rest of your week, and I'll see you... in a couple of weeks. What?
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3: From the Sky News Centre at midnight, a former minister's launched an unlikely leadership challenge to Keir Starmer after Labour's disastrous local election results. Catherine West threatened to trigger a contest if the Prime Minister's not ousted by tomorrow. The party lost over 1,400 councillors and 40 local authorities in England. It also no longer the biggest in Wales and lost ground in Scotland. Lord Robert Hayward's a Conservative peer.
4: That's something we're not used to in British politics, is forming coalitions.
3: Yeah.
4: But you're going to see it in Scotland, in Wales, and in a lot of local authorities, including Birmingham.
3: British passengers from a cruise ship hit by a hantavirus outbreak are going to be flown back to the UK after they dock in Tenerife this morning. Those who test negative and show no symptoms will be taken to Arrow Park Hospital on the Wirral. An airline pilot told air traffic controllers, "We just hit somebody," after a person breached security and ran onto a runway at Denver International Airport. The Frontier plane had been taking off for Los Angeles. Britain summoned China's ambassador following the conviction of two men accused of spying on behalf of Hong Kong and China. The Foreign Office says officials raised concerns directly after the case concluded in London. To sport now, Manchester City have beaten Brentford 3-0 to keep the pressure on Arsenal in the Premier League title race. They've moved within 2 points of the leaders. Liverpool edged closer to Champions League qualification but were booed off at Anfield after a 1-1 draw with Chelsea. Manager Arne Slot can understand the supporters' frustrations.
5: We always aim for a win, and if we don't win, then we're disappointed, and especially in a season where we haven't won a lot or not as much as people expect us to do, then it's just building up frustration. That came out probably after half-time, but I think the players and myself had the same frustration as the fans.
3: And finally, in the Scottish Premiership, leaders Hearts were held 1-1 at Motherwell. They go 4 points clear at the top of the table. Dundee made themselves safe from relegation after a 3-0 win against Livingston. That's the latest. I'm Chris Milligan.
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